those Elvis fans out there. Elvis Presley, Take Me to the Fair, from the movie soundtrack album It Happened at the World's Fair. That was from 1963. How Glad I Am was sung by Olivia Newton-John, and Hit the Road Jack was by Ray Charles. Just like to acknowledge some calls. Very good morning, Ray. Lynn of Claremont, who particularly enjoyed Relax Avu by Dean Martin. Yeah, it was a bit of a different Dean Martin song with the French actress Lini Renaud. And Alec of Hamilton Hills, just returned from holidays. Lovely to have your listening company. Thank you for your calls and your company. I do hope that you are enjoying the playlist this morning. Let's go on with the lotto results from last night. This is for draw number 4683. The winning lotto numbers are 10, 25, 30, 31, 43, 44, with the supplementary numbers being 4 and 38. Going through those lotto numbers again for you, this is for draw number 4683. The winning numbers are 10, 25, 30, 31, 43, 44, with the supplementary numbers being 4 and 30, 4 and 38. Here is a New Zealand song from a New Zealand vocalist.

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16 minutes past 8 o'clock on your very capital Sunday breakfast. You heard Fascination by Julie London. What's New Pussycat was by Tom Jones, who is celebrating his 86th birthday today. And Hayley Westerner sang Pokari Kariana, a song which emerged in New Zealand around the time of World War I. Interestingly, it was introduced to Korea by New Zealand soldiers during the Korean War, and a translated version is now quite popular in Korea.

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And that's why you never seen a unicorn to this very day.

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This is Sunday Breakfast on Capital Community Radio, Capital 101.7 FM and Capital Digital. I'm Trish Edwards. Mark is my producer. Our phone number at the studio, should you wish to call us, 9364 9888. I do hope you're enjoying the playlist this morning. Our SMS line is 0491 866 22, 0491 866 22. One of my favourite Darryl Braithwaite songs, The Horses. The song was actually written by Ricky Lee Jones and Walter Becker from the group Steely Dan. We heard classic Loretta Lynn with Coal Miner's Daughter and the Irish Rovers with The Unicorn, a hit for them with sales over 8 million copies worldwide. A very good morning to Trevor of Maylands, Ian of Mandra, Grandma Sandy, who just celebrated her birthday. We wish you very best wishes, Grandma Sandy, for your birthday and anyone else who's celebrating a birthday today. All the best from all of us here at Capital Community Radio. And a very good morning to Sue and Morris of Canning Vale. Thank you for your calls and your company this morning on Sunday Breakfast. Well, here is another Irish performer.

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Because you know, tomorrow, I'll be missing you. And I know there's one thing that you can be sure of. I'll never, ever be untrue. And don't you know, darling, that even when I'm far, far away, I'll be riding home to you every day.

from the year 1967, All My Lovin' by Johnny Young, which went on to be the closing song to the Young Talent Time program on television. Falling in Love Again was by Doris Day with Andre Previn on piano, and Daniel O'Donnell sang I Just Want to Dance with You. This news article is courtesy of the Good News Network. Where the Pacific and Indian Oceans meet, 200,000 square kilometres of tropical seas will be off limits to fishing thanks to a bold conservation action by Papua New Guinea. The Western Manus Marine Protected Area will form part of a network of national and jointly managed protected areas spanning Fiji, Vanuatu and Papua New Guinea. The Western Manus Ocean Region in PNG with territorial waters is characterised by undersea mountains and volcanoes, ridgelines and canyons harbouring remarkable biodiversity. Scientists have called it a marine highway, connecting shallow corals with deep water zones. The decision comes as part of PNG's commitment to conserve 30% of its territorial waters. Next, we have a song written by Barry Mann and Cynthia Wheel.

Steve Lawrence and Edie Gourmet, I Just Want to Stay Here and Love You. We heard Six Ribbons from John English and Mama Cass, It's Getting Better. She actually died in Harry Nilsson's London apartment. City of Melville presents the next Free South of the River Forum on Wednesday the 10th of June, 10 a.m. to 12 noon, in the Level 2 Conference Room, 10 Armandbury Road in Booragoon. The topic for discussion is Balance and Bounce Back, Fall Prevention and Injury Care. Information for older adults on the prevention of slips, trips and falls, and wound care. Included are questions and answers and a light morning tea. For more information and bookings, please call the City of Melville on 9364 0666, the City of Melville 9364 0666, during office hours, I guess. Just like to acknowledge some calls: Eslyn of Clarkson, Phil of Corbelup, Robin of Mount Lawley, I should say, who particularly enjoyed hearing Johnny Young, and Sylvie. After that, how about a rather positive song?

by Neil Finn. Coming up is the 9 o'clock news, and then Mr. Smorgasbord himself, Mr. Bill Willacy, will present Sunday Brunch, followed by Tess Earnshaw with Easy Sunday Jazz and Swing. I'll be back with you next Sunday for breakfast with Mark. Thank you for your company this morning. A big thank you to all those who called the station. Our listeners are the most wonderful people, and we will keep looking after you and playing the music that you want to hear. Mark, thank you to Mark on the production desk. A very good morning to John of Canning Vale. I'll leave you with Tico Tico by Michelle Legrand. Until next week, wishing you a great week ahead. I'm Trish Edwards. Goodbye.

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1: Hello, I'm Sarah Warmby. Australia's fuel stocks continue to be higher than when the Iran war broke out earlier this year. Energy Minister Chris Bowen has given his weekly update on the nation's fuel reserves. He says Australia is doing very well.
2: Now, Australia currently has 43 days worth of petrol, 36 days worth of diesel, and 30 days worth of jet fuel. As I said, all three levels are more than on the 28th of February when Iran was first bombed.
1: Global volatility and economic turbulence have dominated annual talks between the leaders of Australia and New Zealand. Sean Bendley reports.
3: Prime Ministers Anthony Albanese and Christopher Luxon met with top fuel, aviation and agricultural executives in Queensland to discuss vulnerabilities in sovereign defence and supply chains. Mr Albanese says the enduring friendship between Australia and New Zealand could help the countries face growing challenges.
4: We're living in a world which is really volatile, where there is a great deal of turbulence, and some of the old certainties that commanded global trade and global activity has disappeared.
1: Ambulance Tasmania workers have secured a new three-year wage deal that will deliver pay rises of almost 9% over the life of the agreement. Pulse Tasmania reports the deal not only includes salary increases, but also changes to the classification structure, targeted pay boosts for specialist roles, and improved conditions aimed at supporting worker well-being. Now that workers have accepted the deal, it will be lodged with the Tasmanian Industrial Commission. A gunman has targeted family and friends mourning a slain Sydney

0: underworld figure in Sydney's western suburbs yesterday afternoon. James Wilson has the details.
1: Mid-afternoon in Punchbowl. A gunman holding an AK-47 unleashing on a function centre.
2: Hold it. Let's go, lad.
1: The intended target, friends and family of slain coconut cartel leader Lorenzo Lamalu. His wake was supposed to be inside the Diamond Venues Club, but was moved at the last minute. The gunman's stolen SUV burnt out nearby on Gillian Place moments after.
0: The World Health Organization has announced a $500 million plan to curb the Ebola outbreak in the Democratic Republic of Congo and neighboring Uganda. There have been nearly 400 confirmed cases in the DRC and 62 confirmed deaths, making it the fourth largest Ebola outbreak on record. Director General Tedros Adhanom Ghebreyesus says the funding will help to tackle the spread now and in the future.
3: The opportunity now is to act with clarity and discipline, using a common plan to guide a common effort. If we do that, we can bring this outbreak to an end and strengthen the systems that protect people from the next one.
0: Also in news, the long-awaited tap-and-go technology will begin a statewide rollout in some of Victoria's train networks from today. And Surf Life Savers in New South Wales are urging people to stay out of the water at unpatrolled beaches this long weekend, as rough conditions are expected to continue. This is Air News. In the AFL, Port Adelaide has survived a fourth quarter scare in a scrappy affair, defeating West Coast by one goal, 11-11-77 to 10-11-71. Power coach Josh Carr says they did what they needed to do.
4: They probably got a little bit too tight there in the end, but you know, an away game in front of a big crowd, you know, under a lot of pressure, so it was nice to just get the win in the end.
0: The Lions and Dockers also had wins. In rugby league, two games this afternoon. The Tigers play the Panthers and the Sharks face the Dragons. In Saturday's games, wins to the Titans and Dolphins. The Socceroos drew 1-1 with Switzerland in their World Cup warm-up this morning. Meanwhile, the Matildas have gone down to Mexico 1-0 in their international friendly. And Formula One, it's another qualifying victory for Mercedes, as their sports Paul Walsh reports.
5: Mercedes' Kimi Antonelli has again secured pole, this time at the Monaco Formula One Motor Racing Grand Prix. In a tense Q3 session of qualifying, where the top spot changed hands three times in the final seconds, it was Antonelli who was fastest by 0.043 seconds from Red Bull's Max Verstappen.
6: I think this is the most intense qualifying of the year. You keep getting closer to the wall, and it's just about fine margin. It's not easy to put the lap together.
5: So Antonelli and Verstappen will share the front row, with Ferrari's Lewis Hamilton and Charles Leclerc on the second, Isaac Hadjer and George Hamilton making up the third, with McLaren's Oscar Piastri and Lando Norris to start from the fourth row.
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7: 11.5 degrees right now in the city of Perth, heading to a forecast maximum of 21. However, chance of showers most likely in the late afternoon and evening today. Minimum tonight 12. And tomorrow, showers, chance of a thunderstorm in the afternoon and evening, up to 35 millimetres of rain, between 15 and 35, with an estimated maximum of 21. To Tuesday, after a minimum of 10, the showers are easing, most likely in the morning up to 9, between 3 and 9 millimetres of rain, with an estimated maximum of 17. Yes, currently in the city at 9 a.m., 11.5. Welcome to Capital Sunday Brunch.

0: Hello and good morning. Welcome to Capital Brunch, Sunday Brunch. I'm Bill Willacy. I'm here with Christina this morning. Christina, you can talk to Christina by ringing her on the phone, 9364 9888, or you can even send a text message. SMS number is 0491 8666 22. Big thank you to Trish Edwards for today's very nice Capital Sunday Breakfast program. A lovely program, well presented. And a big thank you to Mark, who's been an excellent assistant to Trish since 7 a.m. this morning. Well done, you two. And we can continue very shortly after this small message.
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0: Yeah, Capital Brunch program, Sunday Brunch program, is like a smorgasbord of music. There are bits and pieces from here and there, from way back, and sometimes fairly modern music. Modern music. All right, so enough talking. Let's get underway with Perry Como. You're Just in Love.

Doris Day is telling us all about Mr. Tap-Toe, helped by Paul Weston and his orchestra and the Norman Luboff Choir. Freddie Mercury composed this modern masterpiece.

0: sung by the character Mary Magdalene in the original rock opera Jesus Christ Superstar, the original West End production. The singer cast as Mary Magdalene was Yvonne Elliman. Yvonne Elliman, gorgeous voice. Now, I don't know how to love him.
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0: tune is called Applejack, and it's being performed by Applejack is performed by Jet Harris and Tony Meehan. Have I thrown you off balance in the program so far?
1: I'm Graham. I'm representing the Uniting Seniors in the City, and we run about 80 different classes for people over 60, ranging from arts and craft, languages, card games, fitness, dance. 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We have a website, perthunitingchurch.org.au. 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
0: Well, if I haven't thrown you off balance, I'm certainly going to try now, because I'm taking you back to the year 1944. And who was popular in 1944? Vera Lynn. Vera Lynn, You'll Never Know.

Nice version. Nice version of Don't Get Around Much Anymore. It wasn't the most popular version, but it's a good version. Glenn Gray and his Casa Loma Orchestra. And it was popular from the very beginning of 1943 all the way through to July. Way back then, 43. Don't Get Around Much Anymore. The girl singers are the La Bronne sisters. And the gentleman singing is Kenny Sargent. And that was a tad long time ago. Good morning, Rita in Cloverdale. Thanks for joining us for Capital Sunday Brunch this morning, Rita. Johnny Mathis. One wonderful, wonderful

patients, 14-year-old patients, and Prudence, 11-year-old Prudence, if they were in 1956 anyway. Sisters, tonight you belong to me. Sweet little song. The lyrics are a little advanced for 11-year-olds. I think that's just me. Now we're travelling. No, not in our time machine, but we're going to Ireland first, and then we're off to Scotland. Firstly, Bing Crosby, Galway Bay. Gorgeous Galway Bay. Bing.

selection of tunes he put together and called them the Victory Waltz. Here's Jimmy, Sir Jimmy Shand and his band, mostly accordions. Very nice, and it was all back then, way back then. You're tuned to Sunday Brunch, Bill and Christina today. Charlie Pride, all his children. We are all his children.

0: country gospel singer, Christy Lane, One Day at a Time. Didn't know much about Christy Lane, so I looked it up. She was, that was a country hit for her, her biggest hit, late 70s. She had other hits, early 80s. And she was born in January of the year 1940. Makes her 86. She was born in Peoria, Illinois. At 19, she was married. Married at 19 to a gentleman by the name of Lee Stoller. You may know Lee Stoller both as a singer, but primarily as a record company owner, was Lee Stoller. And she had three children, all of which are grown up. And after they were grown up, after they had settled down, she joined Lee Stoller and toured playing country music across the US and overseas. Christy Lane and Lee Stoller are still together after all of these years, and sometimes they still perform, sometimes together. That's the whole story of Christy Lane. I was interested to find out all of those little facts about her. It's Capital Country. It's
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0: That's where you are, Bill Willacy. Bill Willacy, I'm here with Christina, 93649888, to talk to Christina. And so let's get classy, eh? Let's get the Danube Waves.

quite an interesting version of Waltzing Matilda. It comes in fact from the Stanley Kramer film about the end of the world on the beach back then, and it was used in the film, that particular version of Waltzing Matilda, sung by the Trapp family singers. Yes, they're from the legendary Sound of Music. But that was way back in 1959 when all of that happened. Interesting version

morning. I'm Bill Willacy. I'm here with Christina today. You can talk to Christina on the phone, 93649888, or send a text message to 0491 866 22. The program is Capital Brunch. It's a program a bit like a smorgasbord of music. Currently in the city, it is 14 degrees, heading to a forecast maximum of 21, with a shower or two, most likely in the late afternoon. Minimum tonight, 12, waking up Monday the 8th of June. After the overnight of 12, two showers, possible storm, between 15 and 35 millimetres of rain, with the possibility of a thunderstorm in the afternoon and evening. Estimated maximum 21. To Tuesday, showers easing between 3 and 9 millimetres of rain, with an estimated and the rain is most likely in the morning, and the estimated maximum is 17 after a minimum of 12. That's our weather forecast for today. Right now, Julie Covington, the star of Eva Perón, the story Evita, the musical Evita. Julie Covington played the role of Evita, which is about Eva Perón, the wife of the South American president. Don't cry for me, Argentina.

Peaches, peaches, how deep is your love? Good morning, Joan in Leederville. Thank you, Joan, for joining us for Capital Sunday Brunch this morning. The Collectibles Society of Western Australia, it's holding an antique and collector's fair, and it's next weekend, Saturday the 13th and Sunday the 14th of June, 9:30 a.m. to 4 p.m. There's loads of vintage treasures to be had, and refreshments will be available. 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Brad's mobile 0408 929618. Christina has all that information now. If you missed it or need it any detail anymore, Christina's on 9364 9888. Billy Vaughan is... I've done all that. Billy Vaughan and his orchestra. Blue, blue tomorrow, blue tomorrow.

Marty Robbins down in El Paso a little while back. And now Miss Patty Page, or one of them, is a wearing black. And Kathy's clown has Don and Phil where they feel like if they could die. If we keep on losing our singers like that, I'll be the only one you can buy.

Let's Think About Living. Good idea. Let's Think About Living. His name is Bob Luhrmann. And he was a rockabilly singer back in the early 60s. This is a song written by Boodle O'Brien. And I noticed in the lyrics that Boodle O'Brien had just promoted his other songs in the lyrics of that. Let's Think About Living. Let's Think About Living and Think About Peggy Lee. I get ideas when I'm dancing with you.

0: Giant hit for Johnny Ray and the Four Lads, Karai. 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
1: 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Please call Peter Scott on 0417-113-033 for further information. That's Peter Scott on 0417-113-033.
0: Wonderful. Here's Mario Lanza. Be My Love from the Toast of New Orleans.

0: lovely duet from the time when duets were easily and common. The duettists, Joe Stafford, the girl, Nelson Eddy, the gentleman, with these hands. Ah, very classy. Message.
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1: The Beatles with their last hit, single hit, Let It Be.

Some songs can really break your heart, especially those that have about lost love. And that's one of them. Cilla Black, Cilla Black, If I Thought You'd Ever Change Your Mind. Oh, Christina's bought me a nice cup of tea and a nice little cupcake too. How good is that? How good is life on Capital Sunday Brunch? You and me and Christina all together. And now we're off to the ballet. Oh, the ballet. This is written by Adolphe Adam, French composer. In 1841, he wrote this music for this ballet. The ballet is Giselle. It's Act 1, Dance 3. And the orchestra is that of the Royal Opera House at Covent Garden. The ballet.

Grand Orchestre D. Paul Mauriat, song for Anna. 17 degrees downtown in the city of Perth right now. Heading to a forecast maximum of 21. Chance of a shower most likely in the late afternoon and evening. Minimum tonight 12. Monday the 8th of June. Rain. High chance of rain showers between 15 and 35 millimetres of rain. Chance of a thunderstorm in the afternoon and early evening. Estimated maximum 21. To Tuesday, showers easing between 3 and 9 millimetres of rain, most likely in the morning, with an estimated maximum of 17 after a minimum of 10.

Good morning, I'm Bill Willacy. I'm here with Christina this morning. You can talk to Christina 9364 9888 or send a text 0491 8666 22. The program is Capital Sunday Brunch. It's like a smorgasbord of music. You can hear just about any style of music between 9 and 12, and we've been in coming up to it's just time now for Kate Bush. Babushka on our smorgasbord.

You've lost that loving feeling, the Righteous Brothers. I understand that singing in the background there is none other than the iconic Cher, but I struggle to hear a voice in the background. There's a lot of noise going on for the Righteous Brothers. You've lost that loving feeling. I'd say good morning to Ash and his wife Joss, who are both in Kalamunda listening to and enjoying the beautiful music. Thank you, you two. Are you two game to come time travelling with me? Yeah, you are? Okay. Jump into my time machine with me. You in? Okay, shut the door. Okay, I'll dial up 5 and 4 and press the button. Okay, here we are. 54 years ago. The year is 1972. It's a leap year. And this is what my AI friend tells me about living in Perth these 54 years ago. Living in Perth is a mix of relaxed suburban life, strong community spirit, and a rapidly developing cityscape, but retaining a small city feel. Okay. The Prime Minister is William Billy McMahon, at least until the 5th of December of this year, when there was a general election. And the new Prime Minister is Gough Whitlam. The Premier of Western Australia is John Tonkin. Population of Perth is under 1,764,000 in round numbers, which nevertheless is 70% of the whole state, which is more than 1,082,000, growing at 2.5%, very healthy growth rate. Suburban life is the norm. Backyard cricket, veggie gardens, hills hoist in the backyard, the common things. Milk is delivered to your front door. And new suburbs include Craigie, Willerton, Balladura, mini skirts, and mini dresses are still going strong from the late 60s for young ladies. Young gentlemen have long hair and sideburns, and we wore flared trousers. The Hay Street Pedestrian Mall began in this year. Before that, there was traffic, buses and cars. Now, pedestrians only. Australian of the Year is Shane Gould. We'll see why shortly. The hottest day in 1972 was 41.2. Mild. And that was in December the 11th. So January and February were even cooler than that. Nice, easy summer. Coldest day was 0.7, and that was late in the winter, August the 10th. The rain was 577 millimetres, which is significantly below the average of 790. A partial solar eclipse can be seen from Perth in January the 16th at sunset, looking over the beach. January the 17th, Aboriginal Tent Embassy is set up outside Parliament House in Canberra. That's the old Parliament House. January the 27th, the Women's Electoral Lobby is launched. February the 4th, the Bee Gees are in concert at Subiaco Oval. And a few days later, February the 16th, Led Zeppelin is in concert at Subiaco Oval. The Carousel Shopping Centre in Cannington is opened. It is the first of the fully enclosed air-conditioned malls in Western Australia, the Carousel. Another one was shortly to follow in a few months. Guess what? It was. April the 24th, a polar bear killed a man who climbed the fence at Perth Zoo. June the 30th, in WA,
The Ord River Irrigation Project is opened by the then Prime Minister, Billy McMahon. August the 15th, anti-Vietnam War protesters marched through the cities of Perth. The first Red Rooster restaurant opened in Kalamunda. The founder of Red Rooster is Peter Kalis, a member of the famous Greek family of Perth. September the 1st, Australia changed from Fahrenheit to Celsius. Smoking is a health hazard. That quote is now printed on every cigarette package. September the 11th. At the Olympic Games in Munich, Arab terrorists kill 11 Israeli athletes at the Olympic Village. Australia finished sixth, winning 8 gold medals, 7 silver and 2 bronze medals. Shane Gould is champion in the pool and Australian of the Year. In the WAFL Grand Final, East Perth are premiers, defeating Claremont by 15 points before a crowd of 46,000 at Subiaco Oval. The Simpson medalist best on ground at the Grand Final was Ken McCauley of East Perth. Mel Brown was prominent in the win for Old Easts. October the 4th, Garden City opened, the shopping centre opened in Booragoon. October the 1st, that was the second of the big malls we had. It's just a walk from here, where I am right now. Princess Margaret and Lord Snowden arrived in Perth on the 7th of October and stayed more than a week, visiting Perth, Kalgoorlie, Kambalda, Albany and many other WA towns. November the 7th, the US presidential election was held. This is a leap year. Richard M. Nixon is elected to be with a majority of 60% of the vote and 49 of the 50 states. The beautiful Esplanade Hotel was demolished in November of this year, 72. December the 3rd, at the general federal election, the Labor Party, led by Gough Whitlam, wins for the first time in 23 years, with a majority of 9 seats. Not an overwhelming majority, but a majority nevertheless. TVW7 has its first Christmas pageant. What's on TV? On ABC, there's Ronnie Barker. On Channel 7, Doris Day Show, Homicide. Channel 9, Coronation Street. Channel 10, a news show. Number 96. Films, popular films for 1972, The Godfather, Deliverance, Cabaret. Stage 1 of the Mitchell Freeway is completed, so now you can drive from off the freeway heading north. From north, you go straight through the city without any traffic lights to the from the Narrows Bridge to the Hamilton Interchange, which is where you get off at Charles Street. Not a big freeway, but nevertheless bypasses, in fact, goes under the city, really. So that's the beginning, at least, of the Mitchell Freeway. Now it goes a very long way. Popular names for babies in Perth in 1972 for girls: Michelle, Lisa, Kylie. For boys: Jason, Paul and David. Now, while we're here, let's pop into a record store and buy popular records that were selling big in early June of 1972. And we'll take them back with us to 2026, put them on the record player and play them at Capital Sunday Brunch. The first is Robin Jolly and Marshall Portable's Music Machine.

0: also from 1972, this time 1972, Daniel Boone, his only hit, Beautiful Sunday. It is a beautiful Sunday, is it not? There's Margaret in Hilton. Hello, Margaret. I'm glad you enjoyed the history segment. And Maggie in Rivervale. Also, Maggie enjoyed the history little bit. So that makes it worthwhile. Do another one next week, hey? I'm motivated now. Oh, we did.
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0: with his famous style of playing the piano, Floyd Kramer. How High the Moon. There's text messages. Morris and Sue in Canning Vale, thank you for your nice words. Enjoying the history segment. And Robin in Leeming also enjoyed the history segment, brought back memories. Thanks, Robin.
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0: The Mills Brothers, the Glowworm Songs.

The Andrews Sisters, with a late recording, reviving the Glenn Miller classic In the Mood. The Glenn Miller classic by the Andrews Sisters. What would happen if we went back 100 years while we were in a travelling mood? Well, 100 years ago. Well, in fact, the recording technique they used then was electrical, or most of the records were anyway. So I found a very popular record from 1926, around this time, 100 years ago. The singer is Dean Austin, and the tune is Bye Bye Blackbird. Let's hear it.

That was 100 years ago, 1926. Now, supposing we jumped a decade and landed in 1936, we'd find popular at this time. June 1936, Fats Waller and his rhythm. And it's a sin, yes, it's a sin to tell a lie.

0: Monday.
1: What I say. Time now to move to the 1980s. Good idea, Bill.
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1: Leo Sayer. Leo Sayer, more than I can say.

Colleen Hewitt, the Australian theatre and TV actress and pop singer too, Colleen Hewitt. And a nice male chorus backing Colleen there with Dreaming My Dreams, Dreaming My Dreams With You. There's a text message from Mary in Kudal. Good morning, Mary. I have played today all her favourite songs. What a coincidence, Mary. What a coincidence. Bill Conti. Gonna Fly Now, theme from Rocky.

When his drinking, lusting, and his hunger for power became known to more and more people, the demands to do something about this outrageous man.

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1: Boney M. with the story of Grigory Rasputin, a friend and advisor to Tsar Nicholas II of Russia and his family. Good morning, Bev in Melville. Thank you, Bev. I'm glad you enjoyed the program today. Let's do it all again next Sunday, Bev. Big thank you to... Oh, Trish Ed. Tess Earnshaw is setting up in Studio One after me to take you through the afternoon to 3 o'clock with Capital Jazz and Swing. Ross is here too to assist Tess. Big thank you to Christina for all her good work today. Thank you, Christina. And Christina and I'll be back next Sunday with another bunch of your favourite songs. Especially thank you for allowing me into your Sunday morning, me and Christina. It'd be an honour to have your company next Sunday. So let's do all that again next time. So in the meantime, is Sandy Nelson. Oh, his drums. Drums a go-go. Bill Willacy, good morning.

Good afternoon. First of all, a very big thank you to the wonderful Bill Willacy. Beautiful program, Bill, and my word, what a hard act to follow. Well, as Bill said, I'm Tess, and I'm here to bring you Capital Swing and Jazz. Thank you to Christina for helping Bill through the morning, and good afternoon to Roz. Roz is here to help me through the afternoon and answer the phone and take messages and things, and she does a wonderful job. 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

Well, we'll leave those dexterous fingers of Duke Ellington and have a look at the weather. It's currently 19.8. We're expecting to reach 21 today with a shower or two. Medium chance of showers most likely in the late afternoon and evening. Tomorrow is Monday, the 8th of June. We expect a minimum of 12, a maximum of 21. There's a very high chance of showers tomorrow and also a chance of a thunderstorm in the afternoon and early evening. Tuesday is the 9th of June, a minimum of 10 to a maximum of 17. Oh, quite a bit cooler. There's a possibility of some rain, most likely in the morning. We could have up to 9 millimetres. Well, that's a sort of a brief run-through of the weather that we can expect to have. Well, enough of all this talk. This is an afternoon of swing and jazz. We're going to start off with Paul Howard's Quality Serenaders. They're swinging with California Swing.

0: Ah, you might have heard them if you ever visited Disneyland. That was the Firehouse Five Plus Two. With the hot time in the old town tonight, they're all rigged out in their firemen's uniforms with their brass helmets on, you know. Oh, yeah, great sound. And we opened up, way back in 1930 with Paul Howard's Quality Serenaders and California Swing. That was 96 years ago that was recorded. And that's what they were all moving around to and dancing to back in those days. Well, now it's nearly 10 past 12 on a Capital.
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Well, that was a lovely sound of Lionel Hampton and his All Stars. And give you a quick rundown of who the All Stars were. Willie Smith, Charlie Shavers, Slam Stewart, Barney Kessel, Tommy Todd, Jackie Mills, Corky Corcoran. Well-known names in there, weren't there? And that was, of course, Lady Be Good. And it's brought the time to 17 minutes after 12 o'clock. Well, here's another long track. And this one comes from Perth and our own wonderful Libby Hammer with the Hypnotoast Band.

Well, there you go. That was Libby Hammer and her band Hypnotose. Those old men are fine. Well, all you old blokes out there would know all about that, wouldn't you? The Vision Impaired and Blind Bowlers of WA is an organisation promoting the sport of lawn bowls for people who have vision impairment or are totally blind, enabling them to play lawn bowls. They meet at the Perth Bowling Club, 2 Plain Street, East Perth, every Wednesday at 9:15 a.m, bowling until midday, finishing with lunch and good conversation. The group are seeking new members, vision impaired and sighted people who assist the bowlers. Call Dawn on 0412 891 098 for more details. That number again, it's Dawn, 0412 891 098. Now, let's see, what have we here? This is jumping back 94 years, not quite so far back, is it? To 1932, Leon René's orchestra with I'm African.

If you want to know just who he is, that guy is Mr. Me. I'm Mr. Applecan, great big and gaggy man, with a jug on my hip and a smile on my lip as big as a moving van. I'm Mr. Applecan from Red Red Hot Sedan, with a stovepipe hat and a rattlesnake's bat. I'll give you a big dog hand. When I get hot, get friendly me, the way I scorch the sun. When I get cold, I can't get cold, cause I'm an African. I'm Mr. Applecan, got plenty gals on.

Yeah, that was Leon Renz Orchestra with I'm African. Now, coming up, we've got Nora Jones with her other group, and I think they're a little bit more bluegrass, but we'll see what this sounds like. It's the Little Willies, they call themselves, and they're playing I Got a Right to Get Drunk.

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Well, there was no mistaking that sound. It was a Perth sound from the Stevedores. And the vocal there was done by the trumpeter Len Bagnall. We heard from Zoot Sims, All the Things You Are, and from the Little Willies with Nora Jones there doing the vocal and playing the piano, I Got a Right to Get Drunk. Yes, and she'll also have a headache in the next morning. Right, the time is just coming up to 23 minutes before one here on Capital, and now we're going to hear from Cleo Brown, When Hollywood Goes Black and Tan. Oh, where are you, Cleo? Here she is.

0: if they can. Yeah, man.
1: Oh, yeah, man.
0: When Hollywood goes black and tan, Louis Armstrong with his trumpet will be heading westward with his band. Yeah, man.
1: Oh, yeah, man. When

0: Those boys are helping hand. Yeah, man.
1: Oh, yeah, man.
0: When Hollywood goes black and tan, old Bob Howard made a promise to latch on to that baby grand. Yeah, man.
1: Oh, yeah, man.
0: When Hollywood goes black and tan, Steppin' Fetch is gonna sing and dance like Fred Astaire. Nina May don't have to sing, cause she can be petite like Ina Claire. Water's gonna do a fan dance and shake those feathers off a fan. Yeah, man.
1: Oh, yeah, man.
0: Yeah, man.
1: Yeah.
0: Here's good news, and it's the newest. Braddock's going to meet Joe Louis. It's gonna

Well, that's on a vinyl disc called Music to Strip. So that's for strippers. It came from, who did it come from? Bald Bill and his Trocaderos, and it was called the G-String Twist. Ah, yes. You never know what you're going to hear on this program. Before that, we heard from Ted Heath with Mahjong. Now, I couldn't see the connection between the music and the tile game, isn't it? But I confess to being addicted to playing Mahjong on the computer, and I've discovered there's all sorts of variations. I keep finding more and more. It makes it very interesting, and it's good for the brain. Keeps the brain working. Those little grey cells, as Poirot would say. And from Cleo Brown, we heard When Hollywood Goes Black and Tan. I've had a couple of phone calls. John Canning Vale, oh, thank you so much for calling, John. Yes, I agree with you about Firehouse Five. I am rather partial to them myself. And Sylvie from Westminster, thank you so much for calling in, Sylvie. Nice to know you're listening anyway. Thank you so much. Right, this is King Oliver, and he has got the Dipper Mouth Blues.

Well, that was our own John Gill, absolutely in command of the piano there as he played Canadian Capers. And we jumped in our time machine and went back to 1923, 103 years ago. And that's when King Oliver recorded the Dippermouth Blues, sounding absolutely great. Well, jump forward a few years to 1937 now, and this is Santo Pecora and his Backroom Boys with Doodlebug.

That was Cole Porter's I've Got You Under My Skin. It came from Bill Evans on the piano and Jim Hall on the guitar. And we heard before that from Santa Pecora and his backroom boys, Doodlebug. And it's just gone 1 o'clock. It's nearly, very nearly 1 minute past. Let's have a look at what's happening with the weather. It's now up to 20.8. Quite warming up. We're expecting to reach 21 today with a shower or two. There's a medium chance, most likely in the late afternoon and evening. Tomorrow is Monday, the 8th of June. 12 to 21 are the expected temperatures. And very high chance of showers on a cloudy day. And there's also the chance of a thunderstorm in the afternoon and early evening. And you could we could have up to 35 millimetres of rain tomorrow. And on Tuesday, the 9th of June, the showers are easing. We'll have a minimum of 10, a maximum of 17, and showers most likely in the morning. So that's your update on the weather here in Capital. Right, now let's see, what have we got next coming up? Blossom Dearie. She's always great to listen to. She's great on the piano and she sings along as well. This is Cole Porter, I think, wrote this. Manhattan, I'm not sure. I'll have to look it up, but we'll listen while I'm looking it up. Blossom Dearie. Oh, now, where are you, Blossom? Here. Rodgers and Hart. Take

0: Well, that was called Transcontinental, and it came from Lyle Spud Murphy. And we opened this bracket and this hour with Blossom Dearie singing Rodgers and Hart's Manhattan. And it's just coming up towards 10 past 1 o'clock on Capital.
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0: Well, we're going to hear Australian, very popular Australian jazz vocalist, musician, Kate Sobrano, as she sings Catalonian Nights. That's Nights with a K in front. So it's not the night, it's the gentleman night.

0: This you'll recognise this one. It's a lovely tune, very New Orleans-ish, and it comes from that film High Society with Louis Armstrong and Bing Crosby.
1: Oh, really?
0: I don't know whether you've seen it, but wonderful film.
1: I think so.
0: Okay.
1: One, two, one, two, two.

Well, that was the Heritage Reunion Jazz Band there with High Society. Now, when was that recorded? It's quite recent. It was last year. The Heritage Reunion Jazz Band recorded that. So we really get around in our time machine, don't we? And if you want to hear them in the flesh, as they might say, you can do that next Sunday. You can go along to the Duke of George at 1 o'clock, and they'll be there playing until 3. That's the Heritage Reunion Jazz Band. And before that, Kate Sobrano sang Catalonian Nights. Well, talking about what's on in the world of jazz, let's see. I've got this here somewhere. I'll get it on Lynn's notes, you see. She tells me what's going on around town. Today at Jazz Fremantle, they've got the Roaring Twenties Jazz Orchestra, which is a group of outstanding young musicians, mainly current at Whopper. And they're Whopper students, and they've come together to capture the spirit of this wonderful music under the guidance of the experienced hand Phil Hatton. And it's also going to be a celebration of the first flowering of jazz. So go along and enjoy the spirit of the 1920s this afternoon. You've still got time to get there if you want to. You'll find Jazz Fremantle at the Honky Tonk Blues, 61 High Street, Fremantle, and the doors open at 1:15, so they opened 5 minutes ago. And the session runs from 2 till 5, and if possible, they do prefer to use EFTPOS. Now, on Tuesday, I hope I've got my dates right. The 9th, that's right. Tuesday the 9th, the Jazz Club of WA. They will have the Hot Sand Hoppers. I'm going to play them in a minute. It's vintage jazz, varied, voluptuous, and very enjoyable. They're authentic, fun, and you're sure to love it. So hop into some hot jazz at the Jazz Club of WA on Tuesday. And of course, you find them at the back of the Civic Hotel. And it's in what they call the Milk Bar, which I think is an odd name to call it. But anyway, doors open at 6:30 p.m. and it's a good idea to get there early. You can secure your seat and order your food and drink and all that stuff, you know. And I think they take either FPOS or cash. If you want to know more about it, you could give Katarina a ring on 0414 942 730. Then Friday, Corner House, of course, meet at the Jazz Cellar, and they do not have FPOS, so you need to take along some cash in your pocket because you've got to pay to get in, and then take your own food and drinks. And I believe there's pizza's available somewhere close by. That's the Jazz Cellar. With, of course, the Corner House Jazz Band. I'm losing my voice here. And Corner House also play at on Saturday. Where are we? Oh, I haven't got it here. I didn't put it in, but you can look them up anyway. So if you want to know more, give Lynn a ring. Lynn doesn't mind. She'll be quite happy to talk to you. She knows all about what's going on in jazz all over the country. 0439 314 276. That's Lynn. 0439 314 376. Well, as promised, we're going to hear from the Hot Sand Hoppers, and this was recorded at the Jazz Club live. It's live, and it was only recorded this year, not so very long ago.

Well, you heard there Bob Crosby and his orchestra, and they played South. And from Kidori, we heard the 1919 rag. And Hot Sand Hoppers from Perth gave us the Curse of an Aching Heart. Oh, it's gone half past. It's nearly 28 minutes before 2 o'clock. And you're listening to Capital Swing and Jazz. Coming to you from Capital Community Radio on 101.7 FM and Capital Digital. Now, the phone number here is 9364 9888, and Ros is here, absolutely eager to take your call. And if you prefer to send a message, that number is 0491 866 22. Well, we just heard Bob Crosby. Now let's listen to his brother, Bing. Where are you, Bing?

0: Thank you, ladies and gentlemen, and good night from...
1: Well, Perth was well represented there. That was Will Upson then with the String of Pearls. And before that, the Gumnut Stompers with a Chelsea Wobble. And from Bing Crosby, we heard The Mountain Greenery. And I've had a message from Nigel. Thank you so much, Nigel, for sending the message through. And, Nige, I've been having internet problems and I've lost all my contact numbers and addresses and things. Could you send through your phone number and your email address? Oh, I see Roz has got your phone number anyway. But thanks. Thanks for keeping in touch. Right. Well, then. Oh, this doesn't apply to you, Nigel, but Billie Holiday is singing You Took Advantage of Me.

Oh, I could have gone on listening to that. That was Stan Kenton there with Artistry in Rhythm. And we heard from Billie Holiday, You Took Advantage of Me. And the time is just coming up towards 10 to 2 on Capital. Are you interested in researching your family history? Have you hit a wall in your research? 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A laptop and A4 paper are recommended. 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Getting back to our music, and this is Tony Newstead's Southside Gang, and they are singing the blues.

Well, that bracket of three told quite a story. Tony Newstead's Southside Gang were singing the blues, to which the Bee Gees responded with, "You should be dancing." And Abby Lincoln came in with, "It's 10 cents a dance." So there it was. And it's brought the time to 4 minutes after 2 o'clock here on Capital Community Radio. And I think we'd better have a look at what's happening in the world of weather here in Perth. It's now, it's gone past our expected max of 21. It's now 22.3. My goodness. And actually, a few minutes ago, it was 22.6. So it means it's turned and it's on its way down again. We could have a shower or two too this evening. So that's today taken care of. Tomorrow is Monday, the 8th of June. We have a minimum of 12 and a maximum of 21 expected. And there's the possibility of a shower or two in the afternoon, and also maybe a thunderstorm in the afternoon and evening. And on Tuesday, minimum of 10, maximum of 17, and the shower.

0: Showers are easing on Tuesday, but you could have a little bit of a shower most likely in the morning. So there you've got the weather here in Perth. 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Our phone number here is 9364 9888, and text messages can be sent on 0491 866 22. Enough of this talk. 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

No, we're having trouble with that disc. Oh, what a shame. So we'll move on and listen to something else. Something like this. It's from Bob James and Earl Klug.

Well, that little track was called Catherine, and it came to you from Bob James and Earl Klug. We heard Benny Carter with Love for Sale, and Rod Stewart was trying to fly to the moon, but the trip got aborted. So we've moved him to another spacecraft, and see how we go with this.

0: Well, there, he made it after all. Rod Stewart and Fly Me to the Moon. It's coming up towards 19 minutes after 2 o'clock here on Capital Community Radio. And Bridget has arrived and she's getting all set up in the other studio to bring you your Capital afternoon. It's very eclectic, her eclectic selection.
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Lovely sound of Errol Garner there, tickling the ivories with, what was it, Laura. And Billy Eckstein gave us blues in for sale. I wouldn't buy them if I were you. And Helen Mirrell gave us Falling in Love with Love. It's falling for make-believe or AI. Which is worse than make-believe, isn't it? Right, the time. It's just very close to 2:30. It's just gone 29 minutes past 2 o'clock. You're listening to Capital Swing and Jazz on Capital Community Radio. And like Bob Wilber, I am beginning to see the light.

Well, now, what did we just hear? We heard Errol Garner. All right, we heard that before, didn't we? Woody Herman. He recorded that back in 1947, and it was called Four Brothers. From Sassy Sarah Vaughan, we heard It Never Entered My Mind. Oh, yes. And from Bob Wilber, I'm Beginning to See the Light. Actually, that particular tune was my introduction to jazz. I think I was about six, and my mum had enrolled me in dancing classes. And the first day I turned up there, all shy and nervous, there were a bunch of kids up on the stage and they were dancing to that. I'm Beginning to See the Light. And I think it was a pianist. Back in those days, they didn't have the recorded music like they do now. And they always had a pianist there banging away on the keyboard. They must have been pretty good, you know. And I thought that tune was magic. I loved it. So there you go. Now then, the time, it's just coming up towards 18 minutes before 3. And the Ballajura Senior Citizens Club, located at 15 Hamlin Drive, offers activities for people on Tuesdays, Thursdays and Fridays, starting from 9 a.m. There's cards, snooker, bingo, indoor bowls, craft and painting. Socials are held once a month on a Saturday night and bus trips arranged several times throughout the year. It's a great club and new members will always be warmly welcomed. For more information about the Ballajura Senior Citizens Club, please call Val on 0414 872 649. That name again is Val. Her number is 0414 872 649. We're going to hear from Earl Hines.

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I pressed the wrong button then and ejected it. We'll come back to that because, well, it's my last few minutes, isn't it? I'm past it. This is Nina Simone.

0: We got there in the end, didn't we? Earl Hines with Rosetta. And before that, Nina Simone was a little girl blue. It's getting very close to time for me to go. It's 9 minutes before 3 o'clock. Thank you so much to all the people that called in and sent messages. I do appreciate them. They're lovely to get them and know that you're listening and keeping me company as I sit in here. All alone. But I'm not a little girl blue. Believe you me, I'm not. I'll be back on Friday at 12 o'clock to bring you... No, 9 o'clock. 9 o'clock to bring you Capital Morning. And I want to say a big thank you to Roz as well for taking my calls today. And it's good afternoon to Bridget and to her assistant Jack, who are going to take you through the next 3 hours. But enough of this talk. Let's join Ella Fitzgerald. Oh no, Ella, you are not a tramp.
1: I've wined and dined on mulligan stew and never wished for turkey as I hitched and hiked.

0: And finally, we'll hear Bing Crosby, Jack Teagarden and Mary Martin together, and I'm saying cheerio for now.
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1: Yes, drag out the cook and sherry for the old colonel. May

0: In the ballroom was stuffy and arty, so I began to get just a little bit afraid. I sneaked into the kitchen, I dug me a party, the waiter
1: and the porter
2: and the second story maid.
0: I peeked into the parlor to see what was a hatchin', in time to hear the hostess suggest

And a very good afternoon to you all, and welcome to another Eclectic Sunday program, where we bring you a variety of music memories that we hope you're going to enjoy right through until 6 o'clock, and hopefully rediscover great music here on Capital 101.7 FM and Capital Digital. My name is Bridget, and Jack is with me looking after the desk, and more than happy to speak with you if you call 9364 9888, and you can also send us a text on 0491 866 22, and we're also streaming worldwide on capitalcommunityradio.com. We're coming to you from a very sunny Wireless Hill Park here in Ardross, Perth, Western Australia. Weather-wise, we did expect a maximum of 21 degrees today. We have reached 22.6 at 10 minutes to 2 this afternoon, heading for a minimum of 12 for tonight and a maximum of 21 for tomorrow, Monday, the 8th of June. And there are showers coming your way tomorrow, and the possibility of an afternoon storm. In fact, a very high chance of showers and the chance of a thunderstorm in the afternoon and early evening. Moving on to Tuesday, the 9th of June, a minimum of 10 through to a maximum of 17 with showers easing. Currently we're sitting on 21.6 degrees here in our beautiful city of Perth in Western Australia. Well, as always, a big thank you goes to Tess and to Roz for bringing you the Sunday Swing and Jazz program with another enjoyable selection of music from Tess. We opened this program with Kenny Ball, and now we're going to listen to Tony Orlando and Dawn.

And you just listened to the Dutch band, the George Baker Selection, with their 1975 release, Paloma Blanca. Daniel Boone with Beautiful Sunday and Knock Three Times with Tony Orlando and Dawn. Next up is Crystal Gale.

And that was the Nitty Gritty Dirt Band with Mr. Bojangles. Frankie Miller with that nice catchy tune, Darlin'. And we heard from Crystal Gale, sister of country singer Loretta Lynn. And she sang for us, Don't It Make Your Brown Eyes Blue. 22 minutes after 3 o'clock.

And that was Ketty Lester with Love Letters. Henry Mancini and his orchestra with that fabulous piece Moon River, and Glenn Campbell with Wichita Lineman. Now, some information that you may be interested in, to let you know that the Armidale market is now closed for the winter and will reopen again in spring at Memorial Park, its regular location. The Armidale Market thanks you for your support and looks forward to welcome you back later in the year with handcrafted items, fresh produce, family entertainment and much more. For further information, you can call Erin on 0418 439 623. As if you have any information required for the Armidale Market, Erin is the lady to call on 0418 439 623. And we're going to continue now with the ever popular Max Bygraves.

'cause you're stepping out. Do I worry? 'Cause you've got me in doubt. Though your kisses aren't right, do I give a bag of beans? Do I stay home every night and read my magazines? Am I frantic? 'Cause we've lost the spark. 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

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Oh, it's not as crazy as you think.

Well, I hope you enjoyed Liberace with I'm Always Chasing Rainbows, a piece of music that dates back to 1917. Helen Forrest and Dick Hames with I'll Buy That Dream, and we listened to Max Bygraves with a medley of very, very popular songs. He was a singer, actor, variety performer, television host, and lived to the grand age of 89. Next up, we're going to listen to John Rowles.

silver shore. Tomorrow my ship sails away. I'll fly with the summer wind, so wild and free.

The song won a Grammy for the year of 1991, and today you heard From a Distance from Kamal. Another great version is around by Bette Midler. I've got that one also, which I must play another time. Whitney Houston with a song that was written by Dolly Parton, and what a great job she does, of I Will Always Love You. And it was John Rowles that opened that particular bracket with the song Tania. 4 minutes to 4 o'clock here on your Capital Eclectic Sunday. You're with Bridget and Jack through until 6 o'clock. It's certainly good to have your company this afternoon, and we hope you can stay with us right through the program. And a big thank you to Graham of Armidale, who called earlier. He's tuned in and enjoying the music. Thank you so much, Graham. Keep listening. And now let's lift the tempo somewhat and listen to Tony Christie.

And that was from 1972, Tony Christie with Las Vegas. It's right on 4 o'clock, so we'll stop there and do the weather and get straight back to the music. Our maximum today reached 22.6, and that was at 10 minutes to 2 o'clock this afternoon. And currently we're sitting on 20.7 here in the city of Perth in Western Australia. Relative humidity sitting on 65%. We are heading for a minimum of 12 for tonight and a maximum of 21 for tomorrow, Monday, the 8th of June. And we can expect quite a lot of rain. There's a very high chance. And we can expect quite a lot of rain. There's a very high chance of showers, the chance of a

Well, here on Capital 101.7 FM at Capital Digital, you just listened to Edward Woodward with that fabulous song, The First Time Ever I Saw Your Face. We also listened to Nina Simone, a song that she released way back in 1959, My Baby Just Cares For Me. Neil Sedaka with a song that he wrote along with Howard Greenfield and has been recorded by many, and the song was Amarillo. 11 minutes after 4 o'clock here on your Capital Eclectic Sunday. You're with Bridget and Jack this afternoon, and we'll be with you right through until 6 o'clock. Certainly pleased you could join us, and hope you can stay with us with, I think, a rather good selection of music still to come. Next up, we're going to listen to the strings of Sergio Raphael.

Perry Como with It's Impossible. We also listened to The Carpenters with the song Sing, and it was the strings of Sergio Raphael that played for us Something's Gotten Hold of My Heart. And you may be familiar with the vocal version by Gene Pitney, and also Cilla Black has released that song. 23 minutes after 4 o'clock here on your Capital Community Radio 101.7, where you can reach us on 9364988, or you can send us a text on 0491 866 22. And we certainly hope you can stay with us right through until the conclusion of this program at 6 o'clock. Now, next up, we're going to move to a little bit of country with Charlie Pride.

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The singer was Canadian Catherine Dawn Lang, otherwise known as K.D. Lang, with the Leonard Cohen composition, Hallelujah, fabulous version. We also heard from Julio Iglesias and Willie Nelson with To All the Girls I've Loved Before. And did I mention Charlie Pride, Kiss an Angel? Good morning. 25 minutes to 5 o'clock here on your Capital Eclectic Sunday. You're with Bridget and Jack right through until 6 o'clock. And it's certainly good to have your company this afternoon. And very, very nice to hear from Mary of Kewdale, enjoying the music, and Sylvia also enjoying the music. Thank you so much for making contact with us here at Capital 101.7. Next up, we're going to listen to something a little bit lighter with Tony Bennett and Diana Krall.

I've tried to explain that you are my heaven on earth. 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

I'd slave for you. I'd be a beggar, I'd even be a knave for you. If that isn't love, it'll happen.

gladly move this whole earth for you, just to prove my love and how much it's worth for you. Now, if this isn't love, I'm afraid it'll have to do until the real thing comes along. With all the words, dear, at my command, I don't know why I'd

Well, you've just listened to the Romantic Strings and Chorus with Everything is Beautiful. We listened to Della Reese with the piece Until the Real Thing Comes Along, and it was Tony Bennett with Dinah Crowell, or I'm All Right, I'm Okay, You Win. 14 minutes to 5 o'clock here on your Capital Eclectic Sunday, and we will bring you the program through until 6. Now, some information you may be interested in, and that is that the Marmion Probus Club meets at 9:45 a.m. on the second Monday of each month, excepting January, at the Sorrento Bowling Club, 40 Warwick Road in Duncraig. This is an opportunity for seniors to make friends, listen to interesting guest speakers, and participate in regular outings. The Marmion Probus Club is a mixed club with new members, where new members are always welcome. If you'd like further information, please call Jill on 0478 628 605. That's for the Marmion Probus Club. If you're interested or want more information, call Jill 0478 628 605. Continuing now with the wonderful voice of John Garry.

Music by Frédéric Chopin and sung for us by Sarah Brightman. So Deep is the Night. We listened to the Royal Philharmonic Orchestra and they played for us from the film Terms of Endearment, the theme from that film that starred Shirley MacLaine, Jack Nicholson and Deborah Winger. The film won 5 Academy Awards in 1984. And we opened with the very fine voice of John Garry with the theme from the film that was released in 1965, also a Grammy Award winner, and that piece was called The Shadow of Your Smile. It's now 5:03. What am I going to do? Am I going to play one more and then we'll do the weather? Here we go with the Bee Gees.

and that was at 10 minutes to 2 this afternoon. Currently we're sitting on 19 degrees here in our beautiful city of Perth in Western Australia. The relative humidity is sitting on 71%. We are heading for a minimum of 12 degrees for tonight and a maximum of 21 for tomorrow, Monday the 8th of June. And there will be showers, in fact, a very high chance of showers. The chance of a thunderstorm in the afternoon and the early evening as well. We can expect up to 35 millimetres of rain tomorrow, Monday the 8th of June. Tuesday the 9th of June, showers will be easing, but however there is still a very high chance of showers, most likely in the early morning. We can expect up to 8 millimetres of rain. Well, that's the weather. Let's get back to the music. And what do I have next? Well, I'm hoping it's what I think it is. Here we go.

Well, that was Celtic Woman with Nilsen La. Beg your pardon. It's a traditional Irish song, a nice tempo to that song. I hope you enjoyed it. We also listened to Jennifer Rush with The Power of Love, and the Bee Gees sang for us How Deep Is Your Love. And that brings the time to 11 and a half minutes after 5 o'clock here on your Capital Eclectic Sunday with Bridget and Jack through until 6 o'clock. And very pleased to hear from Wombat of Bunbury, who was enjoying the music when he called in. I hope he still is. Thank you, Wombat. And Richard of Dianella especially enjoyed Katie Lang, and Glenda of Coolup really enjoyed John Gary with The Shadow of Your Smile. Thank you so much for taking the trouble to give us a call. Thank you. Now, what do we have next? We have a piece that was written by a Swedish composer in 1980. It's called The Cuckoo's Waltz.

0: Well, I hope you enjoyed Tony Martin and Francis Langford with Why Do I Love You? We listened to Mary Carew with Hi Lily, Hi Low, and it was Christian Colombia and his orchestra that played for us The Cuckoo's Waltz, and that was written in 1918 by a Swedish composer. It's 22 minutes after 5 o'clock here on your Capital Eclectic Sunday. And now the last community notice for your attention, and that is to let you know that the Mount Pleasant Probus Club meets monthly at the Mount Pleasant Bowling Club, 40 Bedford Road in Ardross. A welcome is extended to retired or semi-retired men and women wishing to meet like-minded people for fun and friendship. There are regular outings, guest speakers, cards, board games, mahjong, and there is also a walking group. If you're interested and you'd like to find out more, then please call Sue 0448 071707. That number again for the Mount Pleasant Probus Club. If you have questions or would like to join, then call Sue 0448 071707. All right, continuing now with an old favourite, You Can't Beat Nana Mouskouri, but first.
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The piece is entitled The Things You Are to Me. It was written by Rolf Loveland of Secret Garden fame. He writes most of their music. And it was sung today for us by Welsh soprano Catherine Jenkins. David Hobson with Fields of Gold, and of course Nana Mouskouri singing in Greek, her native tongue, Never on a Sunday. And I was most surprised to read that Nana is still with us at the ripe, well, I won't say old, but it is old, age of 91. Wonderful. 25 minutes to 6 o'clock, so we're in the last half hour of the Sunday Eclectic Music Programme. And we welcome Peter Cullen at 6 o'clock with his Easy Listening programme. So do stay with Capital Radio. I have some people to thank so much for calling the programme. Trudy of North Lake, I don't think we've heard from you before. Lovely to hear from you, and most pleased that you were enjoying the music today. Steve of Naranda. Well, Steve, that's a lovely compliment. I'm going to have to try very, very hard next week. And Sylvie of Westminster. As always, Sylvie, lovely to hear from you. So we'll continue now. What have I got? We've got Jane Rutter on flute.

And the piece is called You Were Always On My Mind, played on panpipes. It was released by Elvis in 1972, the vocal version, which I'll try and find and play for you next week. We also listened to Michael Bublé with the song that was made very popular by the group The Eagles, and that was Heartache Tonight, and Jane Rutter on flute with the Adelaide Symphony Orchestra playing George Gershwin's It's Wonderful. 14 minutes to 6 o'clock, and a reminder that at 6 o'clock you will have the company of Peter Curran, and he will be playing for you a wonderful selection of easy listening music. So do stay with Capital 101.7 FM and Capital Digital. And we're going to continue now with the singer Don Williams.

And that was Nancy Wilson. And we also heard from Melinda Schneider and Becky Cole, two Australian girls, with a medley of songs that were made popular by Olivia Newton-John. And Don Williams sang for us, I Believe in You, bringing the time to under 3 minutes to 6 o'clock. So that's the end of the program. Reminder again that Peter Curran will be with you at 6 o'clock with a fabulous selection of easy listening music, I'm sure. Make him feel welcome. I don't think he's done many programs yet, so he's going to be a little nervous, I'm sure. But he's going to do a great job, and please keep listening to Capital 101.7 FM. Thank you very much to all of our callers who have been very kind this afternoon. And thank you to Jack, my producer. This is Bridget Bignor wishing you happy days, and I'm going to be sailing out of here very shortly. Bye for now.

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1: Good evening. Welcome to Easy Listening, Easy Evenings on Capital Community Radio. My name is Peter Curran, and I'll be with you for the next 2 hours. And Sylvina is my producer this evening, and we'll be here to take your calls and texts. You can call Sylvina on 9364 9888, or if your preference is for text message, then it's 0491 866 22. I'll just provide an update on the weather. So we're heading for a low of 12 degrees tonight. It's currently 17 degrees in Perth. Tomorrow we're heading for a top of 21. We're going to get the rain returning tomorrow with a possible storm and a maximum of 21, as I say. And the rain will be 15 to 35 mils, so it's going to be a significant downpour. So, remember, if you can, to turn your ETAG off and save some of our precious water. So as Bridget said, this is my first show on Capital, so let's kick it off with some music.

So we started off there with two songs from 1976. First we heard from Stevie Wonder with Sir Duke, and that was from his Songs in the Key of Life album, and references some of the influences there of Duke Ellington and other musicians that influenced his musical progress. Then we heard from Hall & Oates' Sarah Smile, which was written for Hall's girlfriend Sarah Allen, and it was their first hit single. As I say, it's my first show on Capital, or anywhere really, so hopefully I'll keep the mistakes to a minimum, and if I push the right buttons in the right order, you'll hear some great songs from the 60s onwards, and you'll be hearing from artists such as Paul Simon, The Stones, Squeeze, The Kinks, REM, and Diesel. In fact, and here is Paul Simon now.

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2: Well, just before the promotion there, we heard from Paul Simon, Me and Hugh Low Down by the Schoolyard. And that's from 1972, from his self-titled album. And on release, that reached a respectable 40 in Australia. Then we heard Eurythmics, Who's That Girl? And that was released in 1983. And Annie Lennox there, and what a voice that lady's got. I don't think she's ever hit a note in her life. Finally, then we heard from Natalie Imbruglia, a New South Wales girl, and her song Torn. And that was a cover version of a song by American band Edna Swap, and it reached number two in Australia. We'll move on now, and here's a bit of Sting.

That was Paul Young from his 1983 album, No Parley. And that was the first of his three number one albums. And Paul Young will always be remembered, I suppose, as he sang the opening lines of Do They Know It Christmas by Band Aid. So that was probably it's one of the highlights of his career back in the 1980s. And before that, we had Sting and If I Ever Lose My Faith in You. So we'll just move on now, and let's see who's up next.

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4: Excuse me. As you just heard, Queen, Good Old Fashioned Lover Boy, written by Freddie Mercury from the 1976 album A Day at the Races. And that was the second of two albums that got titles from Marx Brothers films, the other being A Night at the Opera. And just say hello to a couple of regulars. We've got Steve from Naranda. Thanks, Steve, for calling in. He's looking forward to the show as he enjoys his dinner. And we've also had a couple of text messages requesting songs. So what we do with the requests is we'll pass them on to Keith Bolland, and he'll play those on his regular request show on 6 to 8. It's a fabulous show, and all your requests can be played then.

0: Well, those with keen ears might have heard there we had my first error on air, so we had a snatch of a hard take on me, which wasn't supposed to be there, but never mind. But we did hear from the Rolling Stones and their song Under My Thumb, the 1966 song off the Aftermath album. And it was never released as a single, but it's one of their most popular songs from the 60s, and it features on several of the Stones' compilations. Then we had Jim Croce and song Operator, and that's a 1972 song, is inspired by Jim Croce's military service, where soldiers he saw would be lining up to use a payphone to see if the Dear John letter they'd received was true. I suppose now they just send a text.
1: One, two, one, two, three, four.

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2: Well, just welcome back, and last two songs we heard, there's a local talent, and that's a guy called Kevin Mitchell, who goes under the pseudonym of Bob Evans for some of his solo projects. And he's actually a Bull Creek musician, went to school at Scarborough High School, so a real local boy there. And then we heard from Elvis Costello with Every Day I Write the Book, and that was from 1983's Punch the Clock album, and it gave them the first top 40 single in the US. And he borrowed the title from Nick Lowe's When I Write the Book. So I'd just like to thank Sylvina, who's producing for me today. She's just come in, gave me a lovely cup of tea and a muffin, so I'll have those in a minute. If you want to give Sylvina a call, you can give her a call on 9364 9888. That's 9364 9888. Or if your preference is to text, then you can always text on 0491 866 22. It's 0491 866 22.

Well, that was Jimmy Barnes and the song, the Cold Chisel song, Flame Trees. But that was his version from the acoustic album Flesh and Wood. And I think the stripped back sound gives that a different feel to that song rather than the Cold Chisel version. It seems to have a greater meaning for me. Prior to that, we heard from Jimmy Barnes' brother-in-law, and that's Diesel with Tip of My Tongue. And that peaked at number four in Australia. And he's American-born but settled here in Perth. So just timing, Capital Radio is now coming up to 7 o'clock, so we've just come up for the weather. So for the rest of the day, we've got an 80% chance of rain. We're going to get showers later this evening, and we're going to cool down to a minimum of 12 degrees before we hit the maximum of 21 tomorrow. And as mentioned earlier, we've got that possible storm coming with up to 35 mil of rain. And on Tuesday, we've got a max of 17, and those showers will be easing, and it's probably about 2 to 8 millimetres of rain on Tuesday. Now, as part of the show here, I'm going to try and make a segment of my shows of live music, because you can't beat live music, and that's real music being played by real musicians. So I'm going to play a couple of live tracks back to back, and here's the first one.

So I say a couple of live tracks there. The first one was Bryan Adams, and that was a remake of his 1983 hit Heaven. It was taken from the Unplugged show he did. That was followed by George Michael in A Different Corner. And that 1986 song was recorded live on the Parkinson show in 1998. And it really shows the beauty of the song and what a great voice that man had. It was quite a talent for sure. But anyway, let's liven things up a bit.

So first up there we had Squeezing Is That Love, and it's a 1981 song, and with more than a nod to the influence of the Beatles. And the writers of that song, Chris Difford and Glenn Tilbrook, were compared to Lennon and McCartney at the time, such was the power of the songwriting duo. Follow that with those, The Real Thing and You To Me Are Everything, and that's four lads from Liverpool who aren't the Beatles. And that was 3 weeks at number one in 1976, and I certainly remember the summer of 76 growing up in Liverpool as one of the hottest and driest in British history. Just like to shout out to some of our listeners who've been kind enough to comment on the show. An SMS from Phoebe from Stratton, and she's enjoying the show. Thanks for calling in, Phoebe. And also Christopher from Claremont, who's really enjoying this, what he calls a fabulous show. And finally, an SMS from my sister in Scotland, who's saying congratulations on the fair show, but I think there might be a little bit of bias there. But here's a bit more to do with Scotland.

And that was the Proclaimers and their Letter from America. It's a 1987 song from the Scottish twin brothers Charlie and Craig Reid, who sound nothing like me, not from my part of the world, but it's being adopted as the unofficial anthem for the Scottish team at the 2026 World Cup. World Cup starts on the 11th of June with Mexico versus South Africa. And Australia's first match is against Turkey on the 13th of June, and they're in a group with Paraguay and the US. And as a self-confessed soccer tragic, I think that'll be my TV for the next 4 weeks. So Yokine Bowling Club at 10 Wordsworth Avenue is not just a bowling club, it's your local community club. As well as regular and special bowling events, it's a great place to socialise. There's a Friday night buffet, entertainment and more, or you can just catch up over a drink. There's even a kids' corner. Club facilities can also be hired at reasonable rates for functions and events, and new members will be warmly welcomed. For further details, you can please call John Henderson on 0401 420 463. That number again is 0401 420 463. And if you didn't catch those numbers, please give Sylvina a call on the production desk. She's eagerly awaiting calls on 93649888. That's 93649888.

Well, there we had three songs from 1966, and the first one was The Hollies' Bus Stop, and followed by Herman's Hermit, It's No Milk Today. And didn't realise until I was putting the show together that both of those songs were written by Graham Gouldman of 10cc fame, who also wrote songs for The Yardbirds and others before he was in 10cc. And then that last one we heard there was The Kingston Dedicated Follower of Fashion, again from 1966, and that was a song that lampoons the fashion scene and the Carnaby Street crowd around London around that time. So the time on Capital Community Radio now is 7:30.

Well, first there we heard the Beach Boys and their song Wouldn't It Be Nice, and that 1966 song was the opening track of their classic Pet Sounds album. And then we heard REM at My Most Beautiful, and if you think that sounded like the Beach Boys, well, that was intentional, because when they were writing the song, they thought it sounded like the Beach Boys, but rather than avoid the comparison, they went full on and turned it into a homage to the band. And I think the lyrics are amongst the most beautiful ever written, and isn't it great to make someone smile? It's a lovely refrain.

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1: We had three songs on the bounce there, and that was, the first one was The Lars and There She Goes, and that was a huge song from 1988 that was actually a one-hit wonder. They didn't really do much after that song, but I'm sure the writer makes a great living from the royalties. And then we heard Tears for Fears and Everybody Wants to Rule the World, and that was in the charts in June 1985, and it's just re-entered the streaming charts 41 years later. And one of the writers recently said that the same things they were writing about in 85 are still relevant today. And then we heard from Travis and their song Flowers in the Window, one of the favourite bands of mine. I was lucky enough to see them in February. And Fran Healy, the songwriter of that band, is a really hugely underrated songwriter. So the time on Capital Community Radio now is 7:48.

Well, I suppose that was spotty deliberate mistake there. I managed to talk over the start of that song, so it's good to get the mistakes out of the way, at least one per hour. So my apologies for that. As part of their 30th anniversary, Churchland's Choral Society is presenting a midwinter concert at 2 p.m. on Sunday 21st of June in the Floriate Uniting Church located in Berkeley Crescent. Mozart's uplifting Coronation Mass plus other classics will be performed. A delicious afternoon tea with the choir is included in the ticket price, and it's also wheelchair accessible. For further information and booking details, please visit Churchland's Choral Society's website, and tickets will also be available at the door, or cash or card.

That was Marvin Gaye in Sexual Healing from 1982, and that was his final top 10 hit before his tragic death in 1984. So doesn't time fly when you're having fun? It's 7:57 and my time at the mic is coming to an end. Coming up at 8 o'clock we have Capital 8 Till Late with Preston and Matt. They'll be keeping you company through to 11 p.m. So I might just be able to squeeze in one more song before I have to go.

Well, that was a snatch of fairground attraction. It's almost 8 o'clock on Capital Community Radio, so thanks to everyone who's called in and SMS'd in. The time on Capital Community Radio is now 8 o'clock.

Well, good evening, folks, and thank you very much to Peter Curran for a fabulous Capital Easy evening, first time up, and we welcome him to Capital 101.7 FM. And Sylvina is his very enigmatic Sylvina, who keeps the ball rolling. And Preston Philip Clark here with you until 10 p.m. tonight. And my producer, of course, is Matthew, the has a lot of knowledge on music. So by all means, give him a ring on 9364 9888. Before I play any more music, you heard my theme song on the rebound from Floyd Kramer, and I'll just give you an update on the weather, I think probably for the last time today. Maximum was 22.6, and that was reached at 1:50 p.m. And the current temperature is 15.2.

And on Tuesday, the 9th of June, maximum 17 with a minimum of 10. And again, high chance, very high chance of showers, most likely in the early morning, between 2 to 8 mils. Winds will be west to southwesterly, 25 to 35 kilometres an hour, tending south to southwesterly in the early morning, then becoming light in the late afternoon. Well, we will be presenting for you tonight, folks, Capital Sunday 8 to 8, which will consist of a lot of easy blues from the 60s and great memories from, from around mid-60s to 1968. And, of course, our regular gospel session. Let's start the program with Mary Hopkins with Those Were the Days, and this was released in 1968 and reached number one on the UK charts.

Well, that was the lovely Mary Hopkins, and as I said, those were the days. That was released in 1968 and reached number one in the UK. If you're over 55, the Scarborough Seniors Club invites you to join them when they meet at the Scarborough Community Centre, a modern air-conditioned facility located at 173 Gildercliffe Street. The club offers a variety of activities, including carpet bowls, canasta, mahjong and tai chi. There's also entertainment and afternoon tea, plus fortnightly lunches held on a Friday. You'll be assured of a friendly welcome, so please call Angela on 944 66 857 or Carl on 0402 999 387. That's the Scarborough Seniors Club, who are inviting you to join them when they meet at the Scarborough Community Centre, a modern air-conditioned facility located at 173 Gildercliffe Street. For more information, call Angela on 944 66 857 or Carl on 0402 999 387.

That's the first of our gospel songs tonight from the wonderful voice of Elvis Presley. He knows just what I need. And before that, we had Mary Hopkins, as you're well aware, and we started it all with Daydream Believer from The Lovin' Spoonfuls. That's a USA written by John Sebastian, their third single to reach top 10 in the USA. Well, hope you're enjoying it of the start, folks. Let's get into it. Here's Bread with Diary.

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jumped up from the rocks and they cried, and the waters came down and sort of floated them away. And that's why you never seen a unicorn to this very day.

the Holmes brothers there, Wendell and Sherman Holmes, plus Gardenville Music. And before that, we had the Unicorn Song by the Irish Rovers from their 1967 album, The Unicorn. And that got them to number two in the US Adult Contemporary Chart and became their signature song. And we started that little bracket with Diary from Bread out of 1972, written and produced by David Gates. And it a bit of a sad song. He found his wife's diary under a tree. She wouldn't show it to him, and he found it, and she wasn't in love with him anymore. How sad. Not a nice way to find out. But anyway, let's move on. We've got Crystal Gale.

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farther along there with fabulous Elvis. Before that, Baby I'm Yours by Barbara Lewis. That was written by Van McCoy, featured in the film Bridges of Madison County. And started the bracket with Crystal Gale. That was out of June 1977. Don't It Make Your Brown Eyes Blue. It remained in the country, in the charts for 26 weeks. Got to number two on the Billboard and number one on the Billboard Country Singles charts. Okay, you're with Preston Philip Clark on Capital Community Radio 101.7 FM and Capital Digital. And producer Matthew's looking after the phone tonight, 9364 9888.

Well, that was Hold On, folks. That was from the Mighty Clouds of Joy by Power. The lyrics by the lead singer was Michael McCowan. And before that, the Hermans, Can't You Hear My Heartbeat, out of 1965. They debuted at 38 with that, and it got to number one and stayed in the charts for 21 weeks. And we started the bracket with Billy Joel, Don't Ask Me Why. That was out of 1980. His third single from his Glass Houses album, and it peaked at number one for 2 weeks in the adult contemporary charts, and also featured number 19 on the Billboard Hot 100. Well, I hope you're enjoying the music tonight, folks. You're with Preston Philip Clark and Matthew, my producer. And we are on Capital Community Radio, 101.7 FM and Capital Digital. The number here is 9364 9888. Unless you want to send an SMS, which is fine by us, 0491 866 22. And while I've got the mic, I'd like to acknowledge some callers. We've had Sylvie, Yolanda, and Raymond. Yolanda's enjoying the powerful music tonight, and Raymond is on the road enjoying the music. Thank you, folks. Lovely of you to call in. It's 8:50.

I get to thinking a lot of times about back when I was a lad, of the old home place where I grew up, and of the days both good and bad. My overalls were hand-me-downs, my shoes were full of holes. I used to walk 4 miles to school nearly every day, through the rain, the sleet, and the cold. I've seen the nights when my daddy would cry for the things that his family would need. But all daddy ever got was a badland farm and 7 hungry mouths to feed. And yet our home fire never flickered once. 'Cause when all these things went wrong, Mama took the hymn book down and Mama sang a song.

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And then I remember how Daddy used to reach up, and he'd take the Bible down, and he'd read it loud and long. And I always felt that maybe our home was blessed when Daddy would say, "Mama, sing a song." 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By then, Dad's hair was turning white, and I sort of had to be Mama's little man. 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And those were the greatest days of all, when Mama sang a song.

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No voice is left now to fill those halls, and no steps to grace the floor. For you see, my mother sings up in heaven now, up around God's golden throne. But I'll always believe that this old world is a better place, because one time, my mama sang a song.

Mama Sang a Song. That was by Bill Anderson, who was born in 1937, James William Anderson in the US. He was a country singer-songwriter. Beautiful number, that, is it not? And before that, Sandy Posey, I Take It Back. That was out of 1966, and it reached number three and stayed in the charts for 19 weeks. And we started the bracket with a Paul McCartney composition, Every Night, sung by Phoebe Snow, who is herself a singer-songwriter, born in 1950 to 2011. Unfortunately, had a brain hemorrhage. But just while I'm on Paul McCartney, I noticed in today's paper that Paul McCartney has extended his record as the most successful albums act of all time. The 83-year-old icon has topped the UK charts once again with The Boys of Dungeon Lane, which has become the 24th number one album of his storied career. Across seven decades, Paul's music has found new generations of fans, and this latest milestone is a testament to his extraordinary career. Official Charts Company Director Becca Monahan and Chris Austin said, McCartney achieved 15 number one albums with the Beatles, 2 with Wings, 6 with his solo projects, and 1 alongside his first wife, Linda McCartney. There's the man that's written some absolute brilliant songs and music through his seven-decade career. And everybody knows how good the Beatles' music is, even the younger generation now. It's got just gone past 9 o'clock, and we're here till 10, folks. You're with Preston Philip Clark and Matthew on Capital Community Radio 101.7 FM, and we're playing Capital Sunday late 8 till late. Hope you're enjoying the music.

Kenny Rogers in the first edition there with All God's Children out of 1971, and that's from his album Transition. And before that, The World Needs What the World Needs Now is Love out of 1965 from Jackie DeShannon, and that got to number one in Canada, written by Burt Bacharach and Hal David. And we started the bracket with Evil Ways from Santana, and that was released in 69. That was their first top 40 and top 10 hit, peaking at number 9 on the Billboard Hot 100. It's just gone 9:11, folks. Hope you're enjoying the music here from Capital Community Radio 101.7 FM and Capital Digital. Just a community notice for you, folks. Churchlands Choral Society meets for rehearsals at 7 p.m. till 9 p.m. on Mondays during school term at the Floreat Uniting Church Hall in Berkeley Crescent. Semester 2 commences on Monday the 20th of July, and the choir welcomes all new singers. There are no auditions, just desire to sing with the fabulous Churchlands Choral Society. If this is of interest to you and you'd like to know more, please visit the website or call 043 111 120. That's the Churchlands Choral Society, and they meet for rehearsals at 7 to 9 p.m. on Mondays during school term at the Floreat Uniting Church Hall in Berkeley Crescent. So just, if you're interested, visit the website or call on 043 111 120.

Johnny Cash there with Bill Shazza, an upbeat traditional country gospel song based on a biblical story of the arrogant King Belshazzar of Babylon, who threw massive feasts and worshipped false gods. Before that, the Moody Blues gave us a Go Now. That was out of 65, and Moody Blues are from Birmingham, of course, in the UK. Funny Face by Donna Fargo. She wrote and recorded that, American country artist, in 1972. Got to number one on the country charts and was recorded as a gold recording. Just like to acknowledge a couple more wonderful phone calls. Thanks, Christine of Sampson and Rob of Gosnells. Love your comments. Thank you very much, folks. I'm glad you're enjoying the music. You too can give us a call if you like, folks. You can speak to Matt on 9364 9888, or text us on 0491 8666 22.

That was a fabulous piano work of Floyd Kramer with No One Stands Alone. And before that, Gene Autry sang The Gold in the Sky. Okay, where are we at? It's 9:32, folks. And I hope you're enjoying the music here on Capital Community Radio 101.7 FM and Capital Digital. You're with Preston Philip Clark, and Matthew's on the phone. You can call Matthew. He'd love to hear from you on 9364 9888, or SMS 0491 866 22.

That was the wonderful Dottie West there, and that was off her album Dottie West Sings Sacred Ballads, The Lord's Prayer, out of 1967, and it was produced by none other than Chet Atkins, and it was off her sixth studio album. Well, it's 9:42. I'd like to acknowledge Eddie of Helena Valley. Thanks, Eddie. Great comments there. Love your call. Love you calling in on a Sunday night and showing your appreciation. Thank you very much. I really do appreciate it. And I appreciate the assistance that Matt gives me every Sunday as well. So, where are we now? Let's go to

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1: Yeah.
2: What a beautiful sound, isn't that? That's the Booth Brothers, and I'll go to my grave loving you. That featured Bill Gaither. That was out of 2019, written by Don Reed and released in 1975 by the Sattler Brothers. It's just gone 9:45, folks, and you're on Capital Community Radio, 101.7 FM and Capital Digital. 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

0: the beautiful storytelling there of from Willie Nelson and the family, Too Sick to Pray. And of course we had Brenda Lee with Too Many Rivers. That was out of 1965, got to number two in the US adult charts, and it was written by Harlan Howard. And we started that bracket with Gasoline Addy Bread from the Hollies. They were formed in 1962. And that was written by Greenway, by Cook, Greenway and Macaulay in 1970. And it peaked at number 17 for 7 weeks. Okay. You don't need to hear me talking, so let's roll on to this.
1: Why me, Lord? What have I ever done to deserve even one of the pleasures I've known? And tell me, Lord,

Well, folks, unfortunately, that brings us to the end of the show again for Capital Sunday, 8 to 8. That was the fabulous voice of Ed Ames, and it was My Cup Runneth Over, released in 1966 and became a major hit in 67, got to number one on the Billboard, easy listening. And before that, what did we have? Father and Son from Cat Stevens' self-penned album Tea for the Tiller Man, 1970. And we started the bracket with Kris Kristofferson and Willie with Why Me. Thank you, Maggie, for calling in. Maggie of Ribervale. I know 2 hours has gone pretty quickly, hasn't it? I've enjoyed every minute of it, and I'm glad you have. And folks, thank you for calling in. Well, I really enjoy Sunday nights with you, and I'll be back again with you next Sunday, and also on Thursday night between 6 and 8 if you can. But don't forget to stay tuned on Capital 101.7 FM and Capital Digital right throughout the week, as there are many presenters who are playing just the sort of music you enjoy. So thanks for listening, and thank you very much to Matthew for the work he does for me answering the phone. So it's good night from me, folks, and see you next time. 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
1: I was cleaning out my wallet the other day and I ran across a whole bunch of IOUs. Some of them 30 years overdue. And the funny thing is that all of these IOUs are owed to the one person. And I think right now might be a pretty good time for an accounting. Are you listening, Mom? Mom, I owe you for so many things. A lot of services. Like night watchman, for instance. For lying awake nights, listening for coughs, cries, creaking floorboards. And me coming in too late. You had the eye of an eagle, the roar of a lion, but you always had a heart as big as a house. I owe you for services as a short order cook, chef, baker, for making sirloin out of hamburgers, turkey out of tuna fish, and two big old strapping boys out of leftovers. I owe you for cleaning services, for the daily scrubbing of face and ears, all work done by hand, and for the frequent dusting of a small boy's pants to try to make sure that he led a spotless life, and for washing and ironing that no laundry could ever do, and for drying the tears of childhood, and for ironing out the problems of growing up. I owe you for veterinary services, for feeding every lost dog I dragged home at the end of a rope, and for healing the pains of puppy love. I owe you for construction work, for building kites, confidence, hopes and dreams, and somehow you made them all touch the sky, and for cementing a family together so that it can stand the worst kind of shocks and blows, and for laying down a good strong foundation to build a life on. And one thing, Mom, I'll never ever forget. When there were only two pieces of apple pie left and three hungry people, I noticed that you were the one who suddenly decided you really didn't like apple pie in the first place. Well, these are just a very few of the things for which payment is long overdue. The person I owe them to works very cheap. She managed by simply doing without a whole lot of things which she needed herself. And my IOUs add up to much more than I could ever hope to repay. But you know, the nicest thing about it all is that I know that she'll mark the entire bill paid in full for just one kiss and four little words. Mom, I love you.

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skyrockets are singing, Catherine wheels spinning. What a flaming evening, fire trucks were screaming, smoky haze hanging round for days, and Grandma's ears were ringing. Every night after school, dragging bits of wood, boxes and branches and rotten old fences, and mattresses were good. We even scrounged the final lounge and anything we could. Little Guy Foxes and letterboxes blown all out of shape. Light the wick and back off quick and make the big escape. Cacking ourselves and ripping me shirt

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He put his hand near mine, and then he touched me. I felt a sudden tingle

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1: well,
0: man.
1: Well, it's authentic calypso.
0: Yeah, but like
1: shout.
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1: Well, the shout go with the bongo drums.
0: Well, not my bongo drums, man. I mean, move away.
1: Well, like. I don't see why.
0: No. Stand well, over next to the guitar, man.
1: He sent me over here.
0: Yeah? Well, then sing soft, man. 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
1: Okay.
0: It's too loud, man.
1: Day.
0: That's better.
1: He's a day.

0: 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It's too piercing.
1: Oh, well, I don't see why.
0: No, it's too piercing, man. It's too piercing.
1: Well, I got to do the shout.
0: No, man, it's too piercing. Like, I don't dig loud noises.
1: Well, you ruined the whole...
0: piercing.
1: ...record is what you do.
0: Yeah, well, tough. I'll take my bongos and go, man, because the whole thing is, like, bugging me anyhow.
1: Yeah, well, wait a minute. I won't shout.
0: No, I'm cutting, man, like I didn't want to make this gig in the first place.
1: No, no, wait a minute. I'll be soft.
0: Yeah? Well, then back off from me, man. It's too piercing.
1: Okay. How's this?
0: Too loud, man.
1: Okay. Dale!
0: Too loud, man. I can still hear you. Would you mind leaving the room?
1: Okay.
0: Crazy.

0: don't sing about spiders. I mean, ooh, well, like I don't dig spiders.
1: Well, that's how the song goes. Seagulls. Hide the deadly black tarantula. Daylight come when they won't go.
0: Is that it? Can I leave now?
1: Oh, not yet. We got a big finish.
0: Hey. Yeah, man.
2: I locked myself out.
0: Crazy.
1: I come through the window.
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2: Good morning, I'm Lee Harrison. Former Australian of the Year, Professor Richard Scollier, has lost his battle with cancer, dying in Sydney at the age of 59. The renowned pathologist was diagnosed in 2023 and survived 3 years by undergoing a radical world-first treatment. His pioneering work as both a researcher and patient zero has triggered a new clinical trial in the US for future brain cancer patients. Professor Scollier is being remembered as a fighter whose legacy will live on for years to come.
3: Well, I guess I'm committed to try and make a difference and you work hard, you can, and think big, be bold.
2: He survived by his wife and 3 children. First responders have recovered a body after a car became submerged in water on Queensland's Sunshine Coast. A ute entered the ocean from a Maroochydore car park last night. Despite efforts from paramedics, the 73-year-old male driver could not be saved. Police are investigating the circumstances. Police investigating the alleged kidnapping and murder of an 85-year-old Sydney grandfather have made a fresh appeal for public help. Toby Goff reports.
4: Chris Bagsarian was abducted from his North Ryde home in February before his remains were discovered 11 days later near a golf club at Pitt Town. While 4 people have already been charged, police have now released CCTV images of a 5th man they want to speak with. He was last seen at a Leppington hardware store on the morning of Wednesday, the 11th of February, 2 days before the alleged kidnapping. He's described as being of Mediterranean or Middle Eastern appearance, with long brown hair and a beard and of medium build. Anyone with information is urged to contact Crime Stoppers. Toby Goff, Sydney.
2: Overseas now, and Israel's air defences have intercepted a barrage of ballistic missiles fired directly from Iran into northern Israel. It marks the first direct Iranian bombardment since a fragile ceasefire took effect in early April, with today also marking 100 days since the conflict began. Former White House adviser Tony Schafer says Donald Trump still has a range of options if Iran continues its operations.
5: The way the president phrased it, and I do believe it to be true, that attriting, continue to degrade the Iranian military will make it so weak that we can just literally go in and get it. I think that's what will happen if there cannot be a solid agreement between the Iranians and the United States.
2: Health authorities are concerned there have been over 52,000 cases of the RSV virus in Australia so far this year. Severe cases can lead to pneumonia and death. The Immunisation Foundation's Catherine Hughes says there's a free vaccine for those most at risk.
6: There is a free RSV vaccine for Australians who are 75 plus and for Aboriginal and Torres Strait Islander people aged 60 plus. So this is the first year that older Australians can easily prevent RSV.
2: And researchers are investigating whether an ultraviolet light can effectively eliminate antibiotic-resistant bacteria from mobile phones. The study is looking closely at how mobile devices can transport superbugs into hospitals. Early results have seen a significant reduction after just 1 UVC clean. This is Air News. Tennis, and there's a new king of clay at the French Open. Paul Walsh reports.
7: As with the women's title yesterday, Roland Garros crowned a first-time Grand Slam winner in the men's draw when second seed Alexander Zverev defeated the Italian Flavio Cabolli in 5 sets, 6-1, 4-6, 6-4, 6-7, 6-1. It was an emotional Zverev who saw the final overhead go long, thus securing his first Grand Slam title after 3 previous failed attempts.
8: Yeah, it was relief. It was all the emotions that all came together. I feel more free. I feel like I've done it. Maybe in a way I can enjoy these Grand Slams more. Maybe I can enjoy these finals a bit more. Play my best tennis, and hopefully this is just the start.
7: Moving into the grass season, Zverev remains at number 3 in the world behind Sinner and Alcaraz, and Cabolli number 10. This is Paul Walsh for Air Sport.
2: Carlton is now just a win outside the AFL top 10 after a 5-point win over Essendon at the MCG. In rugby league, the Cronulla Sharks have overturned a 6-point half-time deficit to demolish the Dragons 34-12. And Oscar Piastri has finished 4th in the Monaco Formula One Grand Prix. It was won by Kimi Antonelli, his fifth win in a row, finishing ahead of Ferrari's Lewis Hamilton. Australian Independent Radio News. What?

0: John Hughes' business philosophy is that of a friendly and efficient company, trading with integrity and determined to give our customers the very best of service. 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
2: 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My producer is James, 93649888, or you can SKS him on 0491 866 22, and write an informative note. The BOM, the Bureau of Meteoropathy, says that showers today. In fact, they reckon 100% chance of showers for today, Monday, the 8th of June, with a top of 21. Possibly an afternoon storm. So the thunderstorm could be, as I said, this afternoon. Winds will be north to northwesterly at 15 to 25 k's, tending west to northwesterly at 25 to 35 kilometres per hour during the morning. So, yes, just repeating, 100% chance of rain today. They're forecasting a bit of wetness this week, I think. At the moment, it's 15.7 in the city. Humidity is 99%, as you'd expect. The wind's gusting to 19 kilometres an hour from the north at the moment. And the hectopascal chocolates are 1,009. No, it isn't. 1,009. Well, that's correct. 1,009.6. Get it right, Frank. And that's just about it for the weather, I would say.
3: Good morning, Doc McGreenock here. You've tuned into Capital's Monday Breakfast with your cheerful host, Frank

Lock is a beautiful place, but the price of whiskey is grim. How nice it would be if the whiskey was free and the lock was filled up to the brim. Oh, Campbellton Lock, I wish you were whiskey, Campbellton Lock, oh hi. Oh, Campbellton Lock, I wish you were whiskey, I would drink you dry. I'd buy me a

0: drink your drive.
1: Yeah, all-round Scottish entertainer Neil Lindon with his Highlanders and Campbelltown Loch, I Wish You Were Whiskey. 9 past 6, Capital Breakfast. Good morning, Alison Durbin.

Gorgeous vocals from Alison Durbin and Capital Breakfast. Don't make my brown eyes blue. If you're celebrating your birthday today, have a happy one. You're celebrating with Timothy John Berners-Lee, born June 8th, 1955, known as Tim Bill. English computer scientist, best known as the inventor of the World Wide Web, HTML, the URL system, and HTTP. He's a professorial research fellow at the Uni of Oxford and a professor emeritus at the Massachusetts Institute of Technology. He devised and implemented the first web browser and web server and helped foster the web's subsequent development. Happy birthday to you, Tim Berners-Lee, and to you if you're celebrating today as well. Stevie Nicks and Capital Breakfast. This room's on fire.

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huge hit for Paul Anka, of course, wrote the thing himself and sang it, along with a number of other hits. Great stuff in the 50s. Capital Breakfast morning. If you're a bit of an altruist, pardon? Do I hear you say, well, altruism is the selfless concern for the well-being of others. It involves acting to help someone else without the expectation of personal gain, reward, or recognition. The term comes from the French word autrui, meaning other people. Well, if you're a bit of an altruist, and you may very well be, well, good on you then you can give back to your community here. You can volunteer with citizen advocacy and make a difference in the life of someone with an intellectual disability. You can build a unique friendship by spending some time with them, listening to them, and being a supportive presence. How's that sound? It may not be up your tree, as it were, but it may well be. You might be just the very sort of person to help somebody out who's got a bit of a disability, intellectually speaking. So if you're interested in volunteering, then, or if you know someone with an intellectual disability who might benefit from having a friend, call Citizen Advocacy on 9445 9991. 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Volunteer with Citizen Advocacy, 9445 9991. 21 past 6. Here's something different.

That's the trouble with vinyl. You get a few cracks and bumps and jumps, as we just did at the end of that song by Steve Sanders, with a bit of a religious, bit of a spiritual influence there. Lord, bring back the springtime. Steve Sanders. Nice to hear that. Sort of caught between things here, because I was going to play, and I'm going to right now,

Cove. What an arrangement of Begin the Begin by Cole Porter. That was Artie Shaw on clarinet, of course. Cole Porter, American composer and songwriter, born in Peru, Indiana. And many of his songs, of course, became standards. I Love Paris, oh gosh, so many of them. Really, really beautiful songs too. Very smart melodies and lyrics. De Lovely, Anything Goes. And that one, of course, Begin the Begin. He was very successful on Broadway and in films. Cole Porter died of kidney failure in Santa Monica in 1964. He was 73. Oh, so good to hear that. And I played that especially for you, Ray, because I know Ray of Mount Hawthorne does love a bit of swing, a bit of jazz. And I thought, oh, Ray's going to call any moment now. And sure enough, he did. And that was for you. And now, Ray, here's Joe Cocker. I don't know whether you like Joe, but this is a great treatment of a classic Beatles track, a George Harrison track, as a matter of fact.

0: Joe Cocker, you've got to hide your love away.
1: Frank!
2: What are you, James?
1: George Harrison didn't write that song.
0: No, he didn't. Thanks, James. George Harrison did not write that song. John Lennon said of You Gotta Hide Your Love Away, that's me in my Dylan period again. I'm like a chameleon, influenced by whatever is going on. If Elvis can do it, said John Lennon, I can do it. If the Everly Brothers can do it, said John, me and Paul can. The song's an early example of Lennon self-reflecting in his writing, which had begun with songs like I'm a Loser on the band's 1964 album Beatles for Sale. Lennon wrote the song at home, wanting another song for the film Help. The song is just basically John doing Dylan. Paul McCartney confirmed that. So thanks to you, James, for your comments and telling me that, no, I was wrong. So get your act together, Frank, and tell the truth for a change. A 26-7 Capital Breakfast. Yes.
3: This is
4: history.
3: History.
0: In fact, in June 2023, around about this time of the month, four Indigenous Colombian children, 13, 9 and 4, with their 11-month-old baby brother, were amazingly found alive from the remote Amazon 40 days after the plane crash that killed their parents. Although malnourished and covered in insect bites, the children survived heavy storms in one of the most inhospitable parts of the country, home to predatory animals and armed groups. Colombian President Gustavo Petro said they've given us an example of total survival that'll go down in history. He called it a joy for the whole country. Wonderful stuff.

0: That was Billy Bio, would you believe, from the film 77 Big Band. 23-7. Roy Head and the Traits. Haven't heard this before, have you?
1: You don't

Capital Breakfast, good morning. It's 16 to 7, Phil Collins that time, and Don't Lose My Number, or as it was released in Australia, Billy, Don't Lose My Number. Phil Collins said that the lyrics to the song were improvised. He didn't himself fully understand what they mean. Stephen Holden of the New York Times agreed with him and said the lyrics were very vague, sketching the outlines of a melodrama, but withholding the full story. Oh, yeah, but that's half the fun with pop songs, isn't it? It's all sort of behind the... So much for these critics. Oh, Edwin Pete Bogg at Main Roads has just contacted James, my producer, 93649888, and told him about Roe Highway westbound at Kenwick Link in Beckenham. Look out for the road crash. It's congested there, so be very careful. Roe High westbound at Kenwick Link. And there's another road crash too, Alexander Drive northbound at Reed Highway in Mirrabooka. Gosh, the left lane's blocked. It's very congested. You'll have to be very cautious. Alexander Drive northbound at Reed Highway in Mirrabooka. Just look out. Look out. Company of Strangers on Capital Breakfast. What a good song this is. From James Rain and his mates. Ah. Sweet, sweet love. Some great guitar work here.

0: James Rain leading the company of strangers and sweet, sweet love. It's 11 to 7. The Wild Colonial Boys. Yeah.
1: I used to punch and bullock teams across the hills and plains. I've teamed out back for 40 years in blazing droughts and rains.

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I couldn't make a pot of tea or get me trousers dry when the

0: past and gone, and I sold the team for meat. 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The dog, ah well, he took a bait, and reckoned that he'd die. So I buried him in the tucker box, 9 mile from Gundagai.
1: The Wild Colonial Boys, a bit of Australiana for you. And my producer James loved that track. The Wild, the Wild Colonial Boys, of course, and 9 miles from Gundagai. I tell you what, 8 to 7, I tell you who celebrated his birthday this month in June. In fact, he was born in 1804, and that was Mikhail Ivanovich Glinka. Yes. He did. It was. That's a fact. The first Russian composer to gain worldwide recognition, and certainly in his own country, often regarded as the fountainhead of Russian classical music. His compositions were an important influence on other Russian composers, notably the members of the Five, who produced a distinctive Russian style of music. And let's take a bit of the overture to Ruslan and Ludmilla. Glinka.

There it was, just a little bit from the overture to Ruslan and Ludmilla by Mikhail Ivanovich Glinka. It was his second opera, the plot based on the tale by Alexander Pushkin, and it was concocted in 15 minutes by the poet Konstantin Bachturin, a poet. He was drunk at the time. Consequently, the opera apparently is a bit of a dramatic muddle, but the quality of Glinka's music is higher than in A Life for the Tsar, the book. Well, there it was, Glinka, and a little bit of the overture. Very nice to hear, too, if you don't mind me saying so. Oh, here's Al Jolson for Al Jolson fans, loyal Capital listeners.

Al Jolson and Capital Breakfast. Ah, oh, love it. California, Here I Come. That's from a fabulous double album, vinyl, of course, because you heard the crackling and scriffling. But, gee, it's got some great songs on it. My Mammy, anniversary song, Easter Parade, When the Red, Red Robin Comes a-bob-bob-bobbin' along. Al Jolson, especially for Al Jolson fans right here in Capital. Well, we've got the latest ANU, Australian Independent Radio News, at 7 o'clock in Capital. Yeah. Oh, that's it. Gosh, well, let's play another track.

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2: Good morning, I'm Lee Harrison. Australia's mourning the loss of leading cancer researcher Professor Richard Scollier, who's died after a battle with brain cancer. Over a 35-year career, he co-developed treatments which transformed advanced skin cancer into a largely curable disease. The 59-year-old is being remembered as a loving and inspiring man who always encouraged innovators.
3: The questions you ask and the courage you show can change lives.
2: The former Australian of the Year is survived by his wife and three children. The federal government says its falling approval ratings are the result of making difficult decisions. The latest news poll shows core support for One Nation has soared to 31%, ahead of Labor on 30 and the Coalition 18. The result marks the second consecutive survey where the minor party is polled higher than the government. Senior Minister Pat Conroy says it won't change Labor's agenda.
4: We're focused on the national interest and making the hard decisions. We're not in it to be popular and get short-term sugar boosts. What we won't do is surrender to One Nation.
2: Tensions have spiked in the Middle East as the conflict hits its 100th day, following direct Iranian missile strikes on Israeli territory. Tehran launched the retaliatory waves after Israel carried out a deadly airstrike on a militant command center in Beirut. US President Donald Trump says American troops will remain deployed in the region until the war's resolved. Ukraine's president has arrived in the UK for defence talks just hours after a drone assault targeting military sites near St. Petersburg. Volodymyr Zelensky will be making a plea for urgent ammunition deliveries from allied nations after the Russian president denied his latest written peace proposal. Speaking on Sky, Zelensky maintains he wants to end the war in the quickest and easiest way they can.
5: I'm ready for any kind of format with mediation of Americans, better Americans and Europeans, or only Europeans, or just bilateral, doesn't matter. What matters, to stop it as quick as possible.
2: Back home, a new report by the Menzies Research Centre is calling for the Australian school curriculum to be overhauled. The think tank argues the current system is overly politicised and has led to a steep decline in reading, math and science results since 2000. Report author Dr. Kevin Donnelly says it's time for a fresh start.
6: Over that time, the curriculum has been dumbed down. Very substandard. It's very crowded. Primary school teachers find it impossible to teach. And it's bureaucratic. It really needs a dramatic overhaul. Otherwise, it should be scrapped.
2: And celebrated broadcaster and musician James Valentine has been honoured on the annual King's Birthday list following his death from cancer. Valentine was awarded an AM for his four-decade career across television and radio, as well as his work as a saxophonist with Melbourne band The Models. This is Air News. Sydney's pulled off a stunning last-minute comeback to grab a two-point victory over St Kilda at the SCG. St Kilda led by as much as 33 points midway through the second quarter, but that margin was brought back to inside one kick with 3 minutes left in the game. Jai Sarong snapped the winning goal with just 17 seconds left on the clock.
7: Sarong, preferred side, goal! A Sydney goal! To rip out the hearts of the Saints and rip away the game.
2: In the NRL, the Sharks have triumphed over the Dragons 34-12. The result marks Cronulla's third straight win. Sharks 5-8, Braden Trindle, says it was a hard-fought victory.
8: They're a tough footy side. We knew that they were going to come out like that. And we just gave them easy possession and couldn't get the ball back for a long time. So they made it very hard on us, but came out in the second and did a bit of work on them and scored some points.
2: Earlier, the Panthers defeated the Tigers 68-0, the third biggest blowout in NRL history. And second seed Alexander Zverev has won his first Grand Slam tournament at the French Open after a five-set victory over 10th seed Flavio Cabolli. Australian Independent Radio News.

0: John Hughes' business philosophy is that of a friendly and efficient company, trading with integrity and determined to give our customers the very best of service. This we do all the time.
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2: And the Bureau of Meteorology says that for today, we can look forward to a top of 21. Yes, at the moment, it's 15.9 in the city. And they say there's 100%, yes, 100% chance of rain today, 15 to 35 mils. And there could be a thunderstorm this afternoon with winds north to northwesterly at 15 to 25 kilometres per hour, tending west to northwesterly at 25 to 35 k's during the morning. Moderate fire danger, UV index is 3. And tomorrow it'll be 17, showers will ease. Wednesday 18, possibly a shower. Thursday 17, and the showers return. In fact, for Thursday the 11th, 95% chance of showers, says the Bureau of Meteorology. It's 6 minutes past seven. As I said, 15.9, the current temperature, humidity 99%, the wind's gusting to 9 k's from the north, and the barometer's reading 1009.8 hectopascals. It is.
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First up, Nancy's. Oh, but no, it wasn't Nancy. It was, I've got Nancy in just a tick. It was Frank Sinatra and My Way, mega hit for Frank, Old Blue Eyes, My Way. And

Then it was Susan Boyle, lovely, and Mad World. Gosh, she's released some good albums and some wonderful tracks on them too. That was one of them, for sure. A Capital Breakfast, 17 past 7. Lorna Bulsbrook at Main Roads has been in touch with my producer, James, 93649888. And spoke about Albany Highway. Oh, did she? Albany Highway westbound at Manning Road and Mallard Way. Oh, I know that intersection. Albany Highway, have to be one of the world's worst roads. Albany Highway westbound at Manning Road and Mallard Way, Cannington. There's a road crash. There's only three lanes. Oh, it might even be two. No, I think it's three. A road crash. So be very careful. The centre lane is blocked. You can imagine at this time of the morning the congestion. You'll have to be very cautious. You'll have to be patient. All right. Albany Highway westbound at Manning Road and Mallard Way, Cannington. Watch out for that. Gosh. Oh, if you're celebrating your birthday, well, very happy birthday to you. You're a Gemini. Yes, you are. You're full of tact and great with words when you want to impress. But there are times when you can be brutally honest when you want people to see just exactly how you feel about a certain thing. You're warm-hearted at times and accepting, though sometimes you might appear to be insensitive. Golly. But you're always in search of adventure, and you're very willing to try something new. So that's one of your positive traits, if you are... Straits? Yeah, straight-jacketed. Positive traits, if you're a Gemini. Nancy Sinatra was born on this day, June the 8th, 1940. Nancy Sinatra, American singer, actress, film producer and author. She's the eldest daughter of Frank Sinatra and Nancy, Nee Babato, and is known for her 1966 mega, well, it's a signature hit for her, These Boots Are Made for Walkin'. But in December 1967, Nancy Sinatra and Lee Hazlewood released the single Some Velvet Morning. It got to number 26 in the US. This recording is regarded as one of pop's most unusual singles. Very puzzling and otherworldly.

Lee Hazelwood and Nancy Sinatra and Some Velvet Morning. I'll tell you, it's 23 past 7, coming up to 24 past on Capital Breakfast. I'll tell you who else is celebrating their birthday today. He's dead now, well and truly. Died in July 1856 as Robert Schumann, the German composer, pianist and music critic of the early Romantic era. He composed in all the main musical genres of the time. He wrote for solo piano, for voice, for chamber groups, for orchestra, choir, and the opera. His works typify the spirit of the Romantic era in German music. And during his lifetime, Robert Schumann was recognized for his piano music, often subtly programmatic, and as well for his songs. Here's a beautiful piece of music by Robert Schumann. Arrangement contributed by Franz Liszt.

Schumann, Liszt, Widmung. Born 8th of June, 1810. Died in 1856. I love his music. Wonderful melodies. And some great orchestral stuff too. Robert Schumann. I tell you, also celebrated her birthday recently, Sandy of Como. G'day, Sandy. Her son gave her a card and said, which read, "You're a great mum, and keep on annoying that old fool on Capital on a Monday morning." Yes, well, good on you, Sandy. And, this is for you.

0: Les Paul, Mary Ford, that's for you, Sandy, one of our loyal Capital listeners. High the Moon, 1951, a multi-layered masterpiece. It went to number one on the US pop charts for 9 weeks. It stands as a masterclass in the signature Les Paul sound, showcasing, in fact, complex overdubbing way ahead of its time. Les Paul, he was 94 when he died. He collaborated on a few occasions with Chet Atkins as well and other great musicians. It's 7:31, capitalcommunityradio.com.
1: This is ANU's Western Australia. I'm Lee Harrison. This year's King's Birthday Honours List has recognised more than 900 Australians for their contribution to our nation. Recipients in WA include former Treasurer Ben Wyatt, who's been named an Officer of the Order of Australia for distinguished service to the people and Parliament of WA, to the Indigenous community, to corporate governance and to the not-for-profit sector. Former politician David Templeman has been made a member of the Order of Australia for services to the arts and to the people and Parliament of Western Australia. Shark experts are urging spearfishers to take extra precautions in the water after the second fatal shark attack on a spearfisher in WA within 30 days. A 35-year-old man was killed off the coast of Albany on Saturday by what's believed to be a 4.5-metre white shark. Marine biologist Dr. Daryl McPhee says spearfishers face unique risks compared to other swimmers.
2: Spearfishing occurs in different locations. There's a stimulus of fish often present. So we do need to think about what we can do better for the spearfishing community. I know the spearfishing community at the moment in West Australia is really feeling this series of events.
1: WA police have charged a 54-year-old man following a fatal crash in West Coola. It's alleged around 11 o'clock on the morning of May 23, a Mitsubishi Tretop was travelling northbound on the Forest Highway when it hit and killed a 63-year-old man who was standing in the emergency lane next to his vehicle. The 54-year-old driver of the Mitsubishi has been charged with one count of dangerous driving occasioning death and is due to appear before the Mandurah Magistrates Court later this month. To sport now, Carlton is now just a win outside the top 10 after an ugly 5-point win over Essendon at the MCG. Harry Mackay kicking 3 goals in the win, the 4th in a row for interim Blues coach Josh Fraser. Jai Sarong was the hero for Sydney, snapping a last-minute winner in Sydney's 2-point win over St Kilda. The Swans recruit says it was the sweetest moment of his career so far in front of more than 42,000 fans at the SCG.
3: I reckon I kicked the sealer at Box Hill last year against Williamstown. That was probably as close to that, but that was pretty special in front of a huge SCG crowd, absolutely pumping on a Sunday arvo.
1: Oscar Piastri has finished fourth in the Monaco Formula One Grand Prix. It was won by Kimi Antonelli, his 5th win in a row, finishing ahead of Ferrari's Lewis Hamilton. And Alexander Zverev has won the French Open final, beating Flavio Cabolli in 5 sets at Roland Garros. This is ANU's Western Australia.
0: And in other West Australian news, Basil Zempelis is set to launch a major offensive on hospitals, slamming the Cook government's failure to plan ahead and promising to build a new hospital in Yanchep if he clinches a come-from-behind win in 2029. The opposition leader will use a major keynote speech today at the West Australians' Leadership Matters breakfast to stake his claim for the state's top job 3 years out from the next election by promising to build a new hospital and upgrade the Joondalup campus to a tertiary facility. He'll argue Labor's failure to plan ahead has left Perth's northern suburbs behind. A 9.6-hectare site near the new Yanchep train station was bought by the WA Planning Commission in 2018 with internal documents stating it could be used for a potential hospital but marked subject to change. Premier Roger Cook has previously refused to be drawn on a timeline. Residents across Perth's South felt the effects of a powerful explosion on Sunday morning that rocked windows and homes. What they felt was the planned demolition of the last boiler structures at the former Kwinana power station about 9 a.m., marking another major milestone in the site's long-running decommissioning. At the old power station site, the building was reduced to rubble within seconds by the powerful explosives as dust-controlling jets of water over the smoke and debris made for a spectacular sight. It's the second boiler to be detonated by small explosive charges. The site's being transformed into a major renewable energy hub featuring large-scale battery energy storage systems. West Australian Indigenous advocate and anti-violence campaigner Michelle Turvey, "The simple art of listening is more powerful for building community than any other tool." Ms. Turvey has been recognised with the Medal of the Order of Australia, OAM, for service to the Indigenous communities of WA. The honour acknowledges years of advocacy that followed the tragic loss of her son, Cassius Turvey. Cassius was just 15 in October 22 when he was brutally assaulted with a metal pole while walking home from school in Middle Swan. He died 10 days later. Ms. Turvey has since emerged as one of WA's most prominent voices for positive change. She is now the Assistant Director of Aboriginal Affairs at WA Police and founder of the Take Five Training Program, a victim engagement training program for police recruits. And hundreds more Year 12s from private schools are getting special allowances, such as rest breaks or extra working time in their final exams, compared with peers from public schools. The School Curriculum and Standards Authority last year received 1,485 applications from WA students with a disability, impairment or medical condition requesting special provisions in their 8-hour exams, up from 1,243 the previous year. Of those students who applied for adjustments for conditions such as ADHD, psychological issues or learning disorders, 843 were from private schools and 642 from public schools. Students must supply evidence from schools and specialists, such as essay samples or a psychologist's report, to back their case.
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2: The weather for Monday, the 8th of June, that's today. 21 degree top, says the Bureau. 100% chance of showers. 15 to 35 mils, say the forecasters. And there could be a thunderstorm this afternoon. Winds will be north to northwesterly, 15 to 25 km, tending west to northwesterly at 25 to 35 k's during the morning. So there's a 100% chance of rain today with the top of 21. At the moment it's 15.8, humidity 99%. It's stayed on that for a few hours now. And the winds gusting to 11 k's from the northwest. Barometer's reading 1009.7 kilopascals. 21 to 8 o'clock, Capital Breakfast. 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

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That's CapitalCommunityRadio.com. Yeah.

Well, that was the Exotic Guitars. I could have thought of a more exuberant name than that, but there it was, and the Orange Blossom Special. Yes, a Capital Breakfast. It's 14 to 8 already. Gosh, time moves on. Sandy of Como, I'm glad you love James Rain. I reckon he's one of the best vocalists this country's produced. You can't understand a word he sings, but that doesn't matter. He sings on key, on note, in key, in note. James Rain and One More River. My producer James also liked the track. But I have my doubts about James's musical appreciation. Oh, by the way, Sandy, there's a midwinter concert coming up at 2 o'clock on Sunday, the 21st of June. Yes, at the Floreat Uniting Church, located in Berkeley, or is it Barclay, or is it Bonkley Crescent? It's part of their 30th anniversary, Churchland's Choral Society, their midwinter concert, 2 p.m., Sunday the 21st of June, in the Floreat Uniting Church. Gosh. Mozart's Coronation Mass will be performed, I don't know whether in its entirety, but there it is, plus other classics as well. There'll be a delicious afternoon tea, maybe some Black Forest cake with a coffee or something. No, I've really put them on the spot, haven't I? With the choir, you'll be having your tea with the choir, and that's included in the ticket price. The venue is also wheelchair accessible, which is great. If you'd like further information and booking details, please visit the Churchlands Choral Society's website. And if you don't have a computer, then I guess you'll just have to miss out. Tickets will be available at the door by paying cash or producing a card, OK? The Midwinter Concert, 2 p.m, Sunday the 21st of June at the Floreat Uniting Church Hall in Berkeley, Berkeley Crescent.

Oh, yes, a bit of posh music this morning on Capital Breakfast from the Philharmonia Promenade Orchestra, conducted by Henry Cripps, the Studentina, or Band of Students, Waltz, a musical arrangement made in 1883 by Emil Wohlteufel. He first adapted it as a two-piano version and then later to an orchestral version which classical musical audiences are very familiar with today. The main melody is universally recognized by Americans of a certain age as the Rheingold beer jingle, with the words, "My beer is Rheingold, the dry beer. Think of Rheingold whenever you buy beer. It's not bitter, not sweet, it's the extra dry treat. Won't you try extra dry Rheingold beer?" Oh, what all this? 7 to 8 o'clock. Yes. And, yes. My brave Paul McCartney. My brave face. The news at 8 o'clock.

Paul McCartney, one of the best things he wrote, I reckon, My Brave Face. Good to hear from Paul on Capital Breakfast. It's 4 to 8. G'day, Gary of Como, back from your wet walk. Well, you will go out in the... Mind you, as long as you... I suppose if you get... Well, you don't have to take a bath or a shower now, do you, my boy? Gary of Como. Well, good on you, mate. Showers are forecast for today. In fact, the Bureau says 100% chance of showers today, Monday, June 8th. And Margie of Bosnick Park just took the bins out. Good on you, my dear. Is it still raining? Well, I guess it will. It'll do the garden the world of good, as long as you stay inside and don't catch a death of cold. Oh, here's Elvis Presley taking us to news. He made entertainment history by performing 4 sold-out shows at New York's Madison Square Garden. George Harrison, John Lennon, David Bowie, Bob Dylan, Art Garfunkel were all among the music stars who attended the shows. And they were all recorded and became the album, or part of the album, Elvis, as recorded at MSG, Madison Square Garden. Suspicious Minds. Here he is, Suspicious Minds, taking it at 100 kilometres an hour.

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2: I'm Alan Baskin. Cancer researcher and former Australian of the Year, Professor Richard Scollier, is being remembered as an inspiration after his death. The 59-year-old has died after fighting an aggressive brain cancer for almost 3 years, despite being given just months to live. The federal government has committed funds to establish a research chair in his name at the Chris O'Brien Lifehouse. Gail O'Brien from the Chris O'Brien Lifehouse has told Today his passing is a great loss.
3: I don't think that this will be the end of the Scollier family pushing forward with Richard's dream to save lives from brain cancer.
2: Iran says it's launched a series of strikes against northern Israel as a warning. It's the first such bombardment from Tehran since the fragile ceasefire took effect in early April. The latest escalation is expected to complicate mediation efforts to end the war. The federal government says its falling approval ratings are the result of making difficult decisions. The latest news poll shows core support for One Nation has risen to 31%, ahead of Labour on 30 and the Coalition on 18. The result marks the second consecutive survey where the minor party has polled higher than the government. Senior Minister Pat Conroy has told Nine the polls won't change Labour's agenda.
4: We're focused on the national interest and making the hard decisions. We're not in it to be popular and get short-term sugar boosts. What we won't do is surrender to One Nation.
2: One of the country's most respected doctors and former parliamentarians has been celebrated with a posthumous King's Birthday honour. The late Professor Katie Allen has been recognised for her distinguished service to medical research and as an MP. Others to be honoured include former Senator Natasha Stott-Despoyer and Rove McManus. A new report by the Menzies Research Centre is calling for the Australian school curriculum to be overhauled. The think tank argues the current system is overly politicised.